Mystery Word. Look, I can't see her singing it on her next world tour, but still a banger, right? And giving you everything you need to know. Your next chance coming up inside the next 60 minutes to play. And in that very same vein of music, Taylor Swift's latest, I Knew It, I Knew You, Feel Good, I-98.

0: The Illawarra's I-98. Everyone loving Sabrina Carpenter, not just for her vocals, but her fashion sense as well too. She's been part of Fashion Paris Week at the moment, enjoying the heat wave they're having and bringing back something from the 90s. For those that went to festivals, you would have got yourself a furry bucket hat. Apparently it's back in fashion again now. Who would have thought? I'll go and dig out my old one that had the Super Jesus on the front of it from Big Day Out. This is Sabrina Carpenter's latest house tour, I-98.
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0: sure, bringing the feel good to your Thursday morning. 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

0: 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I-98's
1: mystery word. Thanks to Wollongong Golf Club, you might just be about to become 10K richer. Tamara in Wollongong, what's on for you today?
2: Oh, not much. We're on the way to a bird show.
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2: Oh, no, just to check it out up in Bargo.
1: I should point out, when I said exhibiting yourself, I meant like you own birds rather than like you were going to dress up on one and flap your arms around a little bit. Look, you might be doing that flapping of your arms if you guess the $10,000 mystery word. This is the phrase.
3: It tastes like the inside of a d-. It's disgusting.
1: Put yourself in that mindset of Christian. What would be absolutely disgusting? What word fits in that sentence?
2: Ashtray.
3: It tastes like the inside of a d-. It's disgusting.
1: No, not ashtray, but good guess, because I could picture Christian the filthy animal licking out an ashtray. 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A $50 gift card is yours.
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0: Feel good music after 11 today. Sounds like Glass Animals. It's old school George Michael. And the best of what's around now. From Sunny Fedora, they're all playing inside the next 20 minutes. We'll check in with Ash in the i98 newsroom next. And we're in this cost of living crisis. Would you believe the government is wasting money? The Kiama elections are set to cost double what they were going to do just to get one person back into the local government. Seems ridiculous. Find out how much the bill is going to be next at i98.
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16: In North Wollongong, only moderate traffic for the Princess Highway Memorial Drive interchange. The M1 Princess Motorway through Mount Ouseley is clear up and down the mountain. And in the Wollongong CBD, no major roadwork zones or holdups. Speaking of roadwork zones, though, if you are about of a night time in Wollongong, there's one to look out for. It's Market Street at Kembla Street. Just look out for the reduced speed limits of 40Ks. 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A top of 17 with a cloudy afternoon on the way. I'm Jace Flaxman. That's the latest on Feel Good I-98.
1: 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I-98 News.
17: Shower or two on the way today, reaching 17. Good morning, I'm Ashley Wright with your 11 o'clock news. Outgoing British Prime Minister Sir Keir Starmer says he's proud of what he's achieved as he prepares to leave office next week. There was a standing ovation as he took his final Prime Minister's questions.
18: This is the end of my political journey. In 6 years, went from historic defeat in 2019 to historic victory in 2024. And in 2 years in government, I leave the country in better shape than I found it.
17: Back home, Kiama ratepayers could be facing a much bigger bill for next month's council by-election. According to meeting papers, the New South Wales Electoral Commission has estimated the vote could cost up to $450,000 without state funding. If funding is provided, it could still cost at least $311,000, which is significantly higher than the original estimate of $200,000. A fatal house fire in Coniston this week has prompted firefighters to issue a renewed reminder about the importance of smoke alarms. It took 8 fire trucks and 35 firefighters more than 3 hours to extinguish the blaze on Robald Avenue on Sunday. A man in his 70s was found dead inside the home. Fire and Rescue New South Wales say it's vital to check if smoke alarms are working, as they do save lives. Commissioner Jeremy Futrell also warning about electric blankets after one was linked to a separate serious blaze less than a week earlier.
19: We recommend people are checking their electric blankets. When you're changing the sheets, run your eye over the electric blanket. Make sure that there's no obvious external damage. The fire that occurred in that electric blanket, it was folded over, and so they're designed to be fully spread out. And so where it was folded over, extra heat is built up and not able to be released.
17: A man accused of stealing a Nike bag in Wollongong has been refused bail after police allegedly found ID cards belonging to other people in his possession. The 28-year-old was arrested during an 8-hour crackdown on retail theft in the CBD overnight. He's been charged with shoplifting, possessing suspected stolen goods and breaching bail. He's due to face court today. And players from Argentina have held up a political banner after their win over England in what could be a contravention of FIFA rules.
1: 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Call 131806 I-98 Sport.
17: Jerome Luai has spoken for the first time since news he will be leaving the Tigers next year. The 5'8 will link up with the Eels next season before taking up a lucrative deal as the Chiefs' marquee man in 2028. Luai admits he was shocked but says rugby league is a business and he understands the decision.
20: Fully supportive of the club of that, knowing that there's some potential in these guys here, especially in the halves. And without opportunity, those guys can't prosper. And the last thing I wanted to be was a roadblock for another man's success.
17: And Argentina has stunned England with a late comeback in their semi-final at the FIFA World Cup. The world champion scored 2 late goals to win 2-1, setting up a clash with Spain in Monday morning's final.
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17: A shower or two on the way today, reaching 17. Light rain continuing tomorrow before showers ease on Saturday, reaching 17 again. Right now in Yalla, it's 15 degrees on I-98.
1: 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I-98's
0: mystery word. 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
0: None of those things, right? And remember, it is one word. So something like gym bag is 2 words. Definitely not going to be it. Your next chance to play coming up after midday today. Kelly Clarkson in minutes. Sunny Federa now. It's Feel Good Music at I-98.

0: The Illawarra wakes up with Christian and Bella for breakfast weekday mornings from 6, and they are heading back to school. Let's face it, they needed it more than Billy Madison. 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That includes an old schooler from Train and that fresh hit from Ella Langley. Let's go!
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as I-98, it seems like Ariana Grande has broken the cardinal rule of dating. Never get back with an ex. She is on her Eternal Sunshine tour, played her massive 28 hit Thank You Next, but changed the lyrics. It used to say, now wrote some songs about Ricky, now I listen and laugh. She's changed it to, we always find our way back. Speculating rumours that they are back together. Sounds like it to me. Her latest hit, Hate That I Made You Love Me, from Ariana Grande. Fresh to I-98.

0: It's the Illawarra's I-98. Cloudy day today, although plenty of blue sky about at the moment. 17 degree tops tomorrow, though we're expecting up to 7 mils of rain. School holidays still, which means you've got to find things for the kids to do. I can only imagine what a teenager is like, right? Because for 13, I've got a 13-month-old who thinks he's 13 and giving me that much attitude. Modelling clay workshops happening at Dapto Library tomorrow. Entry is free, but space is limited. You've got to book. Check out the Wollongong Council website for more details. And in minutes, more feel-good music from Dave and Thames.
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0: with more feel-good music, with Ed Sheeran, and Justin Bieber coming up after 12 today. Kicking it old school with Britney. And the best of now for Olivia Rodrigo, Drop Dead, which is probably what most girls would do if they spotted the celebrity that's hurling around the Illawarra at the moment. Running along the Blue Mile, apparently, this morning. Find out who it was and where you might see them over the next couple of weeks with Ash and the news next at I-98.
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2: I-98 Traffic.
16: Through Warilla, there is some busy traffic making its way in both directions along Shell Harbour Road, just either side of Lake Entrance Road. In the Wollongong CBD, only minor traffic for Bourke Street in both directions in between the Princess Highway and Kembla Street. And Ferry Meadows got a bit of congestion in both directions of the Princess Highway in between Balgowney Road and Cabbage Tree Lane. The M1 Princess Motorway, either direction up and down the mountain, is good to go and clear through Mount Ousley. Jack's Tyres and Auto do more than just tyres. 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The top of 17 with a cloudy afternoon expected. I'm Jace Flaxman, that's the latest on Feel Good I-98.
2: 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I-98 News.
17: A shower or two on the way today, reaching 17. Good afternoon, I'm Ashley Wright with your midday news. A 28-year-old man will face court after allegedly stealing a Nike bag from a Wollongong store. Police allege a subsequent search of the man uncovered ID cards in other people's names. He's been charged with shoplifting, possessing suspected stolen goods and breaching bail. A fatal house fire in Coniston this week has prompted a fresh safety warning. Two people have died in separate house fires in New South Wales in less than a week, including a man in his 70s who was found dead inside his home on Robald Avenue on Sunday. It took 8 fire trucks and 30 firefighters more than 3 hours to extinguish the blaze. Fire and Rescue New South Wales is urging residents to check smoke alarms and be extra careful with heaters and electric blankets this winter. Locals are also being encouraged to book a free home fire safety visit through the agency. A crackdown on the illegal tobacco trade has seen two Batemans Bay tobacconists closed for 3 months. New South Wales Health and Police allegedly seized a large quantity of illicit tobacco and vapes from the businesses during a joint operation on Tuesday. They've been ordered to remain closed for 90 days as investigations continue. English actor Idris Elba has been spotted out and about in Wollongong this morning. Locals have reported seeing the star grabbing a coffee and walking along the Blue Mile with his son. It's understood he's in town filming Extraction 3. And New Zealand has recorded its first case of the H5 strain of bird flu.
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17: West's Tigers 5'8" Jerome Luai is assuring fans he's committed to the club despite agreeing to join Parramatta next year. Luai says he loves the Tigers and will leave on good terms at the end of the season. And Argentina has defeated England 2-1 to advance to the final at the FIFA World Cup.
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17: Shower or two on the way today, reaching 17. Light rain continuing tomorrow before showers ease on Saturday, reaching 17 again. Right now in North Wollongong, it's 16 degrees on I-98.
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18: It tastes like the inside of a... It's disgusting.
0: Now, one of my favourite incorrect guesses so far has got to be...
19: I'm going in with urinal.
0: Because putting those two things together gives you an image of Christian down on all fours licking the inside wall of a urinal, which, as he put it...
18: It tastes like the inside of a... It's disgusting.
0: Yeah, absolutely disgusting. Wasn't the right answer, though. If you think you know what it is, stand by your phone. Your next chance to play coming up inside half an hour with a fresh hit from Olivia Rodrigo, Drop Dead now at I-98.

With Feel Good Music All Day While You Work, this is i98. Morning, you're hanging out with Chris Lee. If you want something for the kids to do in the final days of the school holidays, surely this speaks to millennial parents and still kids alike. It's that big. We're talking about the Harry Potter exhibition on at Sydney Olympic Park right now. Christian Bella for breakfast have your chance to score family passes all this week, or if you don't want to miss out, you can get yours now at harrypotter.com. 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

0: Spears at I-98. 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
1: 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It's disgusting.
0: What goes where the beep goes? 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

0: Olivia Dean in the Fray on the way in the next 15. It's Feel Good I-98.
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0: You could be sharing in $30,000 with I-98's mystery word. And Jenny in Winoona, 10K of that could be yours right now. What would you spend it on?
3: I would like to say I'll pay off my debt, but more than likely, I'll just splurge it on the kids.
0: Hey. Some for yourself too, all right?
3: Oh, yeah.
0: Debt's one of those things we can push down the road. It's another day problem when you're a winner of $10,000. Have you had a picture in your mind of what Christian might have been licking?
3: Donkey.
0: A what, sorry?
3: Donkey. Another word for donkey is you know what, so that's pretty much what's the
0: Oh, just the image of Christian licking a donkey. I reckon I'd pay $10,000 just to see that, to be honest. All right, Jenny, let's put it into the computer. Let's see if you've won yourself $10,000. Is it donkey?
4: It tastes like the inside of a... It's disgusting.
0: No, not a donkey. Look, they tell people to think outside the box. Maybe not so far outside the box. Yeah. Thanks, Jenny.
3: Thank you.
0: And you don't walk away empty-handed either. A $50 gift card is yours just for having a guess.
3: Thanks so much.
0: It's on 98's Mystery Word. Thanks to Wollongong Golf Club Championship Golf, unforgettable weddings and events, dining and stays. Your next chance to play coming up after 2 with Marjay at Feel Good, I-98.
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0: Justin Timberlake, Sabrina Carpenter and the Goo Goo Dolls, all playing inside the next 20 minutes. Part of the feel-good music all day while you work. Next, we head into the newsroom, though. The World Cup final has been decided, not without a little bit of controversy post-game. Bringing up to speed in the i98 News next.
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18: Traffic on the M1, pulling freely southbound through Berkeley past Northcliffe Drive. Fig Tree, heavy delays around Fig Tree Grove for the Princes Highway at the Avenue. Bulleye Pass, all clear in both directions. Get on board. 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Shower or two today with Tops of 17. I'm Erin Healy. That's the latest on Feel Good I-98.
0: 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I-98 News.
19: Hello, I'm Chris McCarthy.
3: Experts are asking why it took more than 20 days for patients to be notified about a cyber breach affecting patients at a network of GP and skin cancer clinics. Partnered Health has been contacting those affected and has acknowledged personal and medical information may have been exposed when a malicious actor accessed its systems. Tech expert Trevor Long has told Today people could be exposed to targeted scam attempts.
14: Down the track, if you've been to one of these clinics and been treated for a particular ailment, you may now get messages about that ailment that trigger you into being worried about whether you need to click that message or, even worse, extortion. So the scammers will look for people with the most problematic ailments or the ones that they want kept most private.
3: The United States is intensifying the frequency of its attacks on Iranian ports as Tehran claims it's now fighting an existential war with the US. US Central Command has carried out a fresh round of strikes against Iran just hours after an earlier attack. A multi-million dollar police campaign is cracking down on syndicates recruiting vulnerable Australians by paying them to commit a crime. Banking data shows nearly 13,000 Money Mule accounts were shut down across the country in one financial year. Crime Stoppers Chief Executive Peter Price says people are most commonly lured by fake job ads and or promises of easy cash.
19: Sometimes the coercion is even in the place of falsifying opportunities. Not only just about if you open a bank account, then we'll give you $200. There's a whole bunch of scams that involve all with the same purpose of money laundering.
3: Australian scientists will begin testing a new breakthrough cancer therapy in humans. The one-off treatment proved nearly 100% effective in eliminating solid tumours in mice. Professor Paul Beavis from the Peter MacCallum Cancer Centre says it will be first tested on myeloma patients.
20: First trial will be to assess that the new approach is safe, and we hope that it improves the effectiveness as well.
3: Also making news, the Liberals are considering gender quotas as the party seeks to win back support after consecutive federal election losses. Health experts are calling for routine blood pressure screenings for kids as young as seven following a rise in paediatric hypertension. And online payment giant Stripe and private equity firm Advent International have reportedly made a joint bid to buy PayPal. If successful, it would create one of the world's largest payment platforms. Checking sport, the FIFA World Cup final is locked in with Argentina to play Spain on Monday morning. Argentina launched a late comeback to beat England 2-1, scoring the winner through Lautaro Martinez in stoppage time. Jerome Luai insists he has no issues with Tigers coach Benji Marshall following the decision to move him on next year. The Women in League round begins tonight with the Panthers hosting the Broncos in Parramatta. And Waratah Tristan Riley has signed a two-year deal with the Brumbies. That's the very latest. I'm Chris McCarthy.
21: 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I-98's
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22: much just the image of Christian licking a donkey. 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

0: weekday mornings from 6, the Illawarra wakes up with Christian and Bella for breakfast. Back tomorrow morning and today, chatting about the Soccer World Cup, trying to predict who the winners were going to be and playing in the final. Bella had some unreliable resources.
1: A clairvoyant, you know, that's where I get all my good sources from to see who will win this game.
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3: Oh, he's so cute. 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
1: I have an idea. Whatever we do, we should always consult a clairvoyant.
2: No.
0: Yeah, not a great idea, Bells. They're back tomorrow morning from 6 and spinning the Big Bad birthday wheel after 7:30.
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Rihanna, part of your Feel Good Workday. This is i98. She's been brought out on stage by Jay-Z. He was doing a Yankee Stadium residency over 3 nights, brought his wife out one night, then Rihanna out another night, and she just absolutely rocked it, doing all their songs together like Run This Town. To the best fresh stuff now from Martin Garrix and Ed Sheeran, a song that was 10 years in the making. This is Repeat It, fresh to i98.

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15: 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The word on all of the Illawarra's lips. I-98's $30,000 mystery word. Guess again soon. Feel good. I-98.

0: All day while you work, we give you nothing but feel-good music. This is I-98. Shawn Mendes on the way. Aussie Legends of Veronica's. And the best of now from Alex Warren, Fever Dream. They're all playing inside the next 20 minutes. Some good news that's coming out today for Australians who are suffering with cancer. A new treatment is going to start human trials. And it's been 100% or almost 100% effective in mice. Find out which people are going to get access first next in the I-98 newsfeed.
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13: I-98 Traffic.
14: Traffic on the M1, flowing freely southbound through Berkeley Pass, Northcliffe Drive. Fig Tree heavy delays around Fig Tree Road for the Princes Highway at the Avenue. Bypass seeing some minor congestion in both directions. The census is coming this August. You'll get instructions soon on what to do. 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Authorised by the Australian Bureau of Statistics, Canberra. Showers today with tops of 17. I'm Erin Healy. That's the latest on Feel Good I-98.
15: RMV Lawyers, always where you are. I-98 News.
16: Good afternoon, I'm Chris McCarthy. The Liberal leader has rejected suggestions his party should implement gender quotas despite dwindling support from female voters. A discussion paper has been sent to members to help the organisation win back support after consecutive federal election losses. The document floats targets as a means of addressing the Liberals' gender imbalance, but Angus Taylor argues candidates should be decided on merit.
17: I've never supported any quotas at all, but what I do support
0: What I do support is more great people joining the Liberal Party and more great people, women and from all sorts of backgrounds.
16: Detectives are making a fresh appeal to identify alleged victims of a former Sydney childcare worker. A 35-year-old man is facing 329 child abuse offences, allegedly committed between 2009 and 2025. Investigators believe the images taken in Sydney's northwest containing unique items which may be recognised by parents or carers. Tim Mander has been restored as Queensland's Olympics Minister following his criminal referral for alleged electoral fraud. Premier David Crisafulli confirmed the AFP investigation found Mander had no case to answer for after the Electoral Commission referred the matter in May. Outgoing British Prime Minister Sir Keir Starmer has declared his political journey is over as he prepares to leave office next week. He addressed his departure while taking his final Prime Minister's questions.
17: To all those in the gallery whose lives have been changed or improved by this Labour government, and all across the country who struggle to be seen or heard, you're the reason I came into politics. To my wife and children, I love you. Goodbye.
16: Researchers have developed a new tool which can be used to potentially detect toxic methanol in alcohol. The laser-based technology can detect contamination in unopened spirit bottles. Adelaide University's Dr. Ralph Mouthen says they're looking at other ways it could be applied.
18: This is not restricted to alcohols. We could also, for example, look at the presence of perhaps pesticides or herbicides, which may be in certain types of food. Or we are also keen to, for example, look for explosives, for example.
16: And the longtime agent of New Zealand actor Sam Neill has confirmed the 78-year-old died from pneumonia. The star passed surrounded by family in Sydney on Monday.
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16: Checking sport, Jerome Luai is refusing to discuss his move to Parramatta next year out of respect for the West Tigers. The 5'8 has been told he's no longer required at Concord and will play with the Eels before joining the Chiefs in 2028. Argentina has scored two late goals to beat England 2-1 in their semi-final at the FIFA World Cup, and the Open Championship, golf's final major of the year, tees off this afternoon. Minwoo Lee and Jason Day are among the first of the Aussies away at Royal Birkdale. That's the latest. I'm Chris McCarthy.
15: 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I98's $30,000 mystery word. I98's
19: mystery word. Yeah, hi there, it's Marjay. Your chance to play I98FM's mystery word. And win a share of $30,000. It's coming up really soon. Now, look, I'm not supposed to give clues. The promotions lady will be in here in 5 seconds. Ah, you can't give clues, you know. Anyway, whatever. Don't say shoe, all right? That's the clue.
20: It tastes like the inside of a d-. It's disgusting.
19: All right, it's coming up really soon. I98FM's mystery word, all thanks to Wollongong Golf Club. It's Alex Warren and Fever Dream at I98.

It's the Veronicas on I-98. Olivia Rodrigo has told the New York Times that a breakup can be very good. It's a good opportunity to redirect your life. Of course, you can't write a beautiful song without breakups, and she's had many. Plus, you go on and make millions of dollars. That's a part she's also forgotten to talk about. New Olivia Rodrigo and Stupid Song. New York City.

stupid song could ever One say. Word stands between you and a share in $30,000. I-98's $30,000 mystery word. Guess again in 20 minutes. Feel good. I-98.

0: John Farnham and music that makes you feel good here at I-98. And John Farnham, the musical, the Whispering Jack musical, happens later this year. And it's so popular, they've had to extend it into 2027. Let's take this call. Yes, what would you like, Mike?
1: Oh, yeah. Yeah, what's going on, Anson?
0: Yep.
1: Yeah, I know what it is.
0: Right, everyone knows what the mystery word is. What is it then? No, don't tell me. Don't tell me. What? No, it's definitely not that, all right? That I will tell you. And plus, this is a family program. I-98FM's mystery word, it's coming up. Your cue to call in minutes. Don't go anywhere.
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4: Hey, you been to Hunts Marine yet?
5: They're in Sydney, yeah?
4: Nah.
5: Nah?
4: Yeah, but nah, there's three Hunts Marine stores.
5: Three?
4: Yeah. Well, there's a Hunts Marine in Sydney, in Bateman's, and, wait, let me ask Steve.
6: Oi, Steve!
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7: Hunts Marine!
6: In Sydney?
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7: Yeah!
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2: 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I-98's $30,000 mystery word. 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Feel good. I-98.

0: Illawarra's lips. I-98's $30,000 mystery word.
1: It tastes like the inside of a... It's disgusting.
0: Call 4226-9898 to guess now. Feel good. I-98. You have...

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1: I-98's $30,000 mystery word. I-98's mystery
0: word. Hey, Luke, welcome to the mystery word.
2: Thank you.
0: What's going on today? What do you do for a living there, Luke?
2: Just gardening.
0: Just a bit of gardening. Are you like one of these gardeners that go around and service people's lawns, are you?
2: Yes.
0: Yeah, you've got some stories, eh, Luke? Are you a good-looking fella? Are you a good-looking rooster?
2: I like to say I am.
0: Yeah, you've got some stories. Anyway, this is a family program. Let's keep it like that. Your chance to walk away with $10,000 right now, Luke, and then you can tell me the stories after this.
2: Yeah,
0: you've got to tell me what this mystery word is.
3: It tastes like the inside of a... It's disgusting.
0: All right, Luke, let's do it. $10,000, it's coming your way right now. What is the word?
2: I reckon it's drain.
0: Drain?
2: Inside of a drain.
0: All right, let's see. Is it drain? That would be equally as disgusting as anything else.
3: It tastes like the inside of a... It's disgusting.
0: Damn it, it's not a drain. Sorry, buddy.
2: That's all right.
0: But you go on and service those lawns, eh, there, Luke?
2: Yep.
0: All right, fantastic. Oh, before you go, I'm going to give you $50 to spend on whatever you want, Luke.
2: Oh, awesome.
0: Brilliant.
2: Thank you.
0: All right, buddy, you enjoy that.
2: Will do. Thank you.
0: Thanks, dude. It's all thanks to Wollongong Golf Club, home of championship golf, family-friendly dining, and breathtaking views. I-98FM's Mystery Word. It's back after four.
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998's $30,000 mystery word. 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Feel good. I-98. This

0: It's Whitney and music that makes you feel good here at I-98. Hey, coming up after 3 o'clock, it's Trapdoor Trivia. Seafood buffet dinner at Panorama House. 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
11: Traffic on the M1 flowing freely southbound through Berkeley past Northcliffe Drive. Fig Tree heavy delays around Fig Tree Grove for the Princes Highway at the Avenue. Bulleye Pass all clear in both directions. 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Shower or two today with tops of 17. I'm Erin Healy. That's the latest on Feel Good I-98.
4: 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I-98 News.
12: Good afternoon, I'm Chris McCarthy. The Prime Minister says Australia's copyright laws will be examined as a part of the government's AI changes. Labor has unveiled a new set of national standards to regulate how the nation manages the growth of artificial intelligence. AI companies will need to seek permission from Australian creatives to use their work in training new models. Anthony Albanese has told the ABC the legislation must be watertight to protect artists' intellectual property.
13: This is about our sovereignty. It is about our control. And people's creativity is, of course, their property, effectively. And if you have property used without consent and without payment, then that is a form of theft.
12: Liberal leader Angus Taylor has rejected suggestions his party should implement gender quotas. A discussion paper on the topic has been sent to party members aiming to find ways to help the organisation connect to a modern Australia. The document warns the party has a problem with women who make up just over 30% of Liberal parliamentarians across all jurisdictions. A national police campaign is underway warning Australians about the risks of taking payments in exchange for committing a crime. Officers say international students and temporary visa holders are heavily targeted due to financial pressures and unfamiliarity with local laws. New South Wales Assistant Commissioner Scott Cook warns anyone caught acting as a money mule faces criminal charges.
14: You are absolutely throwing your life away for a few hundred dollars per transaction. It's not acceptable for people to say, oh, I just drove the drone, or I just did the stealing of the car. All of those people are facilitating organised crime. All of those people are as complicit as anyone else in the homicides and the violence.
12: Health experts are calling for routine blood pressure screenings for kids as young as 7 following a rise in paediatric hypertension. Research shows obesity, high salt intake and low activity levels are key drivers behind the increasing diagnosis rates. The Heart Foundation's Professor Gary Jennings says early detection allows families to address lifestyle factors before medication is required.
15: Fairly simple things as far as keeping an eye on lifestyle, stopping kids getting overweight as they get older, making sure that they have healthy nutrition, physical activity, the kind of thing everyone knows about and everyone would like all their kids to do.
12: Also making news, New South Wales has recorded its second case of H5 bird flu, bringing Australia's total to 15.
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12: Checking sport, Sharks coach Craig Fitzgibbon admits some of his players are still hurting after being forced to find a new home next season. Four Cronulla stars, including Super League-bound captain Cam McInnes, are playing their final year at the club. The Sydney Swans have announced an all-time membership record with 77,500 fans signed up. And England player Dan Byrne says their World Cup semi-final loss to Argentina will haunt him for a long time. The defending champions fighting back to win 2-1. That's the latest. I'm Chris McCarthy.
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18: 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And Ella Langley, choosing Texas. Just

0: That is Ella Langley, I-98.
1: Let's go! 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
0: It is Trapdoor Trivia. Welcome. Next week, giving you the chance to go see the brand new Spider-Man movie. 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Hello, Jet. Welcome to Trapdoor Trivia, buddy.
3: Hey, Marjay. How are you?
0: Yeah, good, thanks. You know, somebody said to me this morning that they bond, the family bonds over Trapdoor Trivia. Do you bond with your family over Trapdoor Trivia? Is it a bonding?
3: Oh, I bond with me boss.
0: Yeah, nice. All right, see, we're bringing people together. Anyway, that's enough. Staffy is an informal name for what dog breed? Staffy, what is that?
3: Wait, what did you say, sorry?
0: A Staffy is an informal name for what dog breed, Jet? From Nowra? Come on, man. Yeah, all right, that'll do. I'll accept that.
3: Yeah.
0: Sarah, don't get too excited, mate. It's only the first one, all right? You've got nine more to go. Sarah Arbo is the co-host of what morning TV show? Now, Sarah Arbo, fabulously talented young
3: Sunrise.
0: Man. Sunrise. See you later. You and your boss have no idea. Hello, Catherine.
4: Hello.
0: Hello. Is this Catherine, is it?
4: Yes, speaking.
0: Oh, sorry, it doesn't sound like a Catherine. Sarah Arbo is the co-host of what morning TV show? Yeah, Sarah Arbo. Catherine? Yeah, see, what? What? Talk.
4: The co-host of what? What did you say the co-host of?
0: I forget about it. It's too difficult. Hello, Kim.
5: Hello, how are you?
0: Good. Sarah Arbo.
5: Okay.
0: All right, yeah, all right. Listen, you're talking to me now. Who are you talking to?
5: So it's a Nine Network program today, show.
0: Yeah, all right, that'll do. Thank you. What was the final score between Spain and France in the semi-final yesterday, Kim?
5: Oh, I haven't been following that, so maybe 2-0.
0: Yeah, you. That's right. Good one.
5: Oh, really?
0: Yeah.
5: Oh, what a guess.
0: Which telco had a major outage last week? Who was that?
5: Was it Optus?
0: Optus, no, it wasn't.
5: Oh, okay.
0: Jesus. All right, hello, Jay.
6: Hey, mate.
0: Which telco had a major outage last week? Who was that?
6: Telstra.
0: Which flightless bird is the symbol of New Zealand?
6: The kiwi.
0: How many sides does a quadrangle have?
6: Four,
0: yes. You should be more confident, Jay. Just answer the question. All right. What are the repulsive little dangly things that people attach to their Crocs?
6: Deny.
0: Yeah, good. That's good. I respect that. You're a normal person. Hello, Nathan.
7: Hello.
0: What are the repulsive little dangly things that people attach to their Crocs called?
7: They are called...
0: Yeah?
7: Giblets.
0: Giblets, yes. People actually buy that rubbish. The Chiefs are a rugby league team from where? A new rugby league team from where?
7: Tasmania?
0: No. Hello, Paige.
8: Hi, how are you going?
0: Good, thanks, Paige. What's going on?
8: Just driving my son to work. Well, he's driving.
0: Oh, he's driving. All right, that's good. Where's he work?
8: Guzman.
0: All right. Yeah. Well, McDonald's sponsored this program, so don't mention them again. Thanks very much. Bloody hell.
8: Sorry.
0: The Chiefs are a rugby league team from where? You know, the Chiefs.
8: PNG.
0: Yes, that's right. ABC stands for what when talking media? You know, TV, ABC.
8: Yeah, I know, but I don't know what it stands for.
0: Oh, come
8: Australian Bureau. I don't know, Australian something.
0: Come on, what kind do you call yourself, an Australian? What's wrong with you? What's the answer? Go.
8: Australian Broadcast Channel.
0: Oh, Jesus Christ. It's embarrassing. Piper.
9: Yeah, hi.
0: Hello, Piper. ABC, you shouldn't be listening to this program, Piper, seriously. Like, what are your parents even doing?
9: Listening? What?
0: All right, no, that's good, whatever. They're your parents. ABC stands for what?
9: Stop, Mum.
0: Yeah, be quiet, Mum. God damn it.
9: Australian Broadcast Thingy.
0: Thingy? No, that's
9: No, Thingy.
0: Thingy, no, it's not Thingy. No, I can't accept that. Sorry.
9: What is it?
0: Hello, Amanda.
10: Hi. Hi.
0: ABC stands for what?
10: Australian Broadcasting Corporation.
0: Thank you. And true or false, the Rubik's Cube has a possible 43 quintillion configurations. That's quintillion.
10: True.
0: It is true, yes. You're going to the seafood dinner at Panorama House.
10: Yay!
0: My God, how exciting for you.
10: Yes.
0: Who's in the car there with you, Amanda?
10: Oh, her mum and my daughter.
0: It's very confusing. Anyway, listen, you're going to Panorama House. You enjoy that. We'll do it again tomorrow. This is Daft Punk. One more time at I-98.

0: Unique 2 and Break My Stride here at I-98. Let's take a few calls, eh? Why not? Hello, Rosie. What's going on?
1: Oh, hello.
0: How are you going?
1: Oh, I'm not too bad. And you?
0: Yeah, good, Rosie. What's going down in your life?
1: That smelly thing.
0: Smelly thing? What the f*** talking about?
1: The competition.
0: The mystery word. Hold on.
2: It tastes like the inside of it.
1: Yeah, it's disgusting.
0: Yeah. All right, yeah.
1: Because I know the answer.
0: Yeah, sure you do.
1: Everybody does.
0: Everybody knows the answer, eh, Rosie? You could do it $10,000, eh?
1: Yeah, we've just got to catch when to ring. That's the thing.
0: Well, it's when the voiceover guy comes on. He's a big, ballsy voiceover guy, and he goes, call now, I-98FM's mystery word, and your chance at over $30,000 in prizes.
1: But you're not Marjay.
0: This job can be very difficult. Of course I'm Marjay. Your chance to play I-98FM's mystery word. It's coming up really soon. But before that, new music from Teddy Swims and the big problem with these school holidays coming up.
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That's Gaga, music that makes you feel good here at I-98. And starting next week, tell a mate I-98, we're giving businesses across the Illawarra the chance to experience the power of I-98. I just listened to I-98. You could score a visit from the street fleet, plus a whole heap of goodies. But not only that, you'll go into the running to win a huge $5,000 I-98 FM advertising package. So listen to I-98 right now for your chance to win. Coming up, the big problem with these school holidays, Teddy Swims and Mr. Know-It-All. It's I-98.

0: Right across the Illawarra, music that makes you feel good here at I-98 and Lifehouse, hanging by a moment. Disappointment for English fans right across the world, including here in the Illawarra, after going down to Argentina early this morning in the semi-final of the FIFA World Cup. You know, there's been big rivalry between Argentina and England ever since the Falklands War. And England have been trying to prove their worth, but they haven't been able to overcome Argentina. I noticed a lot of very disgruntled English fans leaving the fraternity club nice and early this morning as I was walking along the Princess Highway, and I was like, oh, it's a damn shame. And they're like, what the f*** are you, man? I'm just trying to be friendly, but anyway. So it's Argentina and Spain in the big final. It happens 5 o'clock Monday morning, 5 a.m. Australian Eastern Standard Time. And go the Spaniards, because I'll be winning money. Remember, gamble responsibly.
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0: It's Christian and Bella for breakfast, and we are back tomorrow morning when you wake up.
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It's Snap. Rhythm is a dancer here at I-98. Hey, get Christian and Bella at your school before the school day starts. 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Another chance to play coming up really soon.

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12: Traffic on the M1, busy but moving in both directions from Gwynville through to Berkeley past Northcliff Drive. Victory, heavy delays around Victory Grove for the Princes Highway at the Avenue. Full bypass, all clear both ways. 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Oh, what a feeling. Toyota. Shower or two today with Top 17. I'm Erin Healy. That's the latest on Feel Good I-98.
13: RMV Lawyers, always where you are. I-98 News.
14: Good afternoon, I'm Chris McCarthy. The Deputy Liberal Leader says the party will consider all options to revive its struggling fortunes. A discussion paper has been sent to members aimed at helping the organisation win back support from women, young people and multicultural communities. The document floats gender quotas as a means of boosting the number of female MPs. Jane Hume argues no solution should be ruled out.
15: We'll consider all of the options that are put out there. But the most important thing is that the Liberal Party is ready to fight elections. That our organisational wing is prepared for the work ahead of us, because the work is so important.
14: The federal government will have sway over local planning processes as a part of new reforms around AI. The Prime Minister's office will regulate artificial intelligence amid concerns over its impact on jobs and the environment. The standards will force new data centres to underwrite their energy supply and conserve water. An Australian healthcare provider has apologised after a cyber attack exposed the private records of patients at least 21 clinics around the country. Partnered Health has notified affected patients. Personal details, Medicare numbers, referrals and diagnostics results have been accessed. There's been a significant drop in the number of auction listings as the property market in Australia cools. Cotality data shows auctions now make up just over 30% of new listings, compared to almost 45% 6 months ago. Cotality head of research, Jared Berg, expects that means properties will likely spend more time on the market.
16: Particularly if the price that a vendor is looking for doesn't kind of meet what the market expectations are. So we're already starting to see time on market drifting gradually higher, and that's something that's likely to continue in the short term.
14: Researchers are taking part in a CSIRO voyage to map the sea floor along Australia's eastern coastline. They'll travel from Hobart to Brisbane over the next week using high-tech sonar to paint a picture of what lies beneath the sea. James Cook University research student Catherine Wang says the data will be crucial for environmental protection efforts.
17: For many of us, it's a great experience and a great opportunity for us to do some science.
14: Also making news, PayPal shares have surged after rival Stripe and private equity company Advent International made a joint offer to buy the company, the bid valuing it at more than $50 billion US dollars.
13: Power your home or business with Aussie-owned Red Energy. 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
14: Checking sport, Dean Young insists he's not distracted by continued speculation over the Dragons' coaching job. The interim coach is still waiting to hear whether he'll be appointed on a full-time basis. Harry Potter replaces the injured Dylan Peach on the wing as one of three changes to the Wallabies side for Saturday's test against Italy. And Argentina will take on Spain in the FIFA World Cup final on Monday morning after mounting a late comeback to topple England 2-1. That's the latest. I'm Chris McCarthy.
13: 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I98's $30,000 mystery word. I98's
18: mystery word. Yeah, hi there, it's Marjay. 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
18: Yeah, what is so disgusting? Don't tell me now. Get ready to phone up I98FM's mystery word. It's coming up, and it's all thanks to Wollongong Golf Club. This is one of my favourite songs. It's Dave and Rain Dance here at I98.
20: Let's get the party started. See you at the bar, you was hardly talking. That's when I knew that your heart was scarring. Friends to lovers need a part to star in. Like, wait, babe, let me

0: here at I-98, and no one, stand by, I-98 FM's mystery word. It's coming up, your chance to share in over $30,000. Hey, school holidays, they're nearly over. What a big relief that is. You know, one of the big issues I have with the school holidays are squishies. Yeah, squishies. Everybody's obsessed with squishies. Well, mostly kids. Those little foam toy things that you're supposed to squeeze and they go back to their original shape. Who invented these squishies? Somebody, somewhere, decided, hey, let's get these chemicals and we'll just put plastic around them, put a smiley face on them, and kids will buy them in droves. They're shaped like hamburgers and donuts and unicorns and avocados and apples. Kids are absolutely obsessed with these squishies, and they smell. They smell bad. They smell like a chemical factory trying to make bubble gum, especially the ones that you buy from Temu. Nothing says safe for children like opening a packet and immediately you realize that they smell like some kind of petroleum factory. And they're impossible to keep clean. After a couple of seconds of opening a packet of squishies, they're covered in lint and dog hair and crumbs and whatever other mystery substance is on your kitchen floor. And the scientists will discover these squishies in a few hundred, you know, years and think, how stupid were people in 2026 to buy these squishies? And then they end up on the back seat of your car where they collect enough dirt and whatever to evolve into a completely new sort of toy. They're ridiculous. Meanwhile, next week, the kids will be into something else and the squishies will end up in landfill and choking out some dolphin in the Pacific Ocean. Stop buying squishies.
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3: Traffic on the M1, busy but moving in both directions from Gwynville through to Berkeley Pass, Northcliffe Drive. Victory, heavy delays around Victory Grove for the Princes Highway at the Avenue. Bulleye Pass, seeing some minor delays both ways. The census is coming this August. You'll get instructions soon on what to do. 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Authorised by the Australian Bureau of Statistics, Canberra. Showers easing tomorrow with tops of 17. I'm Erin Healy. That's the latest on Feel Good I-98.
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6: You know, I've actually been thinking of selling this boat.
7: Yeah?
6: Yeah.
7: Where?
6: Oh, I'll probably call Hunts.
7: Hunts Marine?
6: Yeah.
7: Yeah?
6: Yeah.
7: Did you sell the last one to Hunts Marine?
6: The Quintrex?
7: Yeah.
6: Yeah.
7: So Hunts Marine sell and buy boats?
6: Yeah.
7: Is that how Steve sold his last boat?
6: I don't know. I'll ask.
8: Oi, Steve!
9: Yeah?
8: Where'd you sell your last boat?
9: Hunts!
8: Hunts Marine?
9: Yeah!
8: Nice!
6: Yeah, Steve sold his boat to Hunts Marine.
7: Hunts Marine?
6: Yeah, nice.
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Christian and Bella tomorrow morning for a Feel Good Friday, $1,850 with the big bad birthday wheel. 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It's back tomorrow. And so is I-98FM's mystery word after Ariana Grande at I-98.

0: 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Why wouldn't you? You can share in over $30,000 just by guessing the word. Let's take a few calls here. I think it's manana. What can I do for you? You're calling for the mystery word, yeah?
1: What do I wait for exactly?
0: Well, it's when the voiceover guy comes on and he says, call now.
1: Call now.
0: Yeah, he says it like that. He's like very, very, like, you know, passionate. He's got a big, deep voice.
1: Call right now, I am.
0: Call now. 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
1: Thank you, YJ.
0: Yeah, it's a pleasure. It's coming up. I-98FM's mystery word. Don't go anywhere.
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4: Traffic on the M1. Busy but moving headed southbound through Berkeley past Northcliff Drive. Central Gong, Crown Street and Kira Street also slow in both directions. Figgy, bumper to bumper delays around Fig Tree Grove for the Princes Highway at the Avenue. Also in Fig Tree, heavy delays both ways for the Princes Highway at O'Brien's Road. Get on board. 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I'm Erin Healy. That's the latest on Feel Good I-98.
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0: word. Hello, Tennille.
2: Hi, Majay.
0: What is going on?
2: I'm just driving home from the Eat Street Market.
0: Oh, right. Look at you. What a great life you lead. here we go. $10,000 for you right now. I'd love to give you this money, all right? So have you heard the wrong guesses? Because I don't want you to repeat something that is wrong.
2: No, I'm really sorry I haven't. I've only heard one wrong guess.
0: I'm going to give you a bit of a clue, and I'm not supposed to give you a clue, but I don't care. I'll do whatever the hell I want. Don't say shoe. That's
2: okay.
0: That's the clue. Have a listen to this.
3: It tastes like the inside of a... It's disgusting.
0: All right. So for $10,000, Tennille, what is i98FM's mystery word?
2: Is it a belly button?
0: Belly button. You know, to be honest with you, I don't find belly buttons that tasteless. But anyway, that's a different story. I don't know what I'm talking about now.
2: That's your own fetish.
0: That's interesting. All right. This is a family program. Let's have a look. Is it belly button?
3: Tastes like the inside of a... It's disgusting.

0: interesting.
1: Yeah, so it's not a belly button because, like I said before, the belly button is, yeah, you should explore that a bit more. Hey, let's move on. What about I give you $50 to spend on whatever you want?
2: Oh, that'd be great. Thank
1: you. All right, you've got $50. Congratulations. And we're going to do it again tomorrow with Christian and Bella. It's i98FM's Mystery Word, thanks to my good close personal friends at the Wollongong Golf Club, home of championship golf, family-friendly dining and breathtaking views.
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3: I-98 Traffic.
2: Traffic on the M1. Busy but moving in both directions from Gwynville through to Berkeley past Northcliffe Drive. Fig Tree, heavy delays around Fig Tree Grove for the Princes Highway at the Avenue. Bulleye Pass, all clear in both directions. 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I'm Erin Healy. That's the latest on Feel Good I-98.
3: RMB Lawyers, always where you are. I-98 News.
0: Good afternoon. I'm Chris McCarthy. The federal government says it expects the states and territories to get on board with its AI policies. Labor has unveiled a set of new national standards to regulate how Australia manages the growth of artificial intelligence. Data centres will be legally required to minimise their water use and underwrite their power supply. Senior Labor MP Andrew Charlton says jurisdictions should support the measures.
16: We believe this is a pretty uncontroversial message to Australians. We want to make sure that we get the benefits of artificial intelligence without pushing up their power prices, without restricting their access to drinking water. We think that's a message that all states and territories can get on board with, and we look forward to working with them.
0: Liberal leader Angus Taylor has rejected a need for gender quotas in his party, while his deputy Jane Hume says nothing should be ruled out. A document has been circulated to party members discussing options to help the organisation win back support from women, young people and multicultural communities. Queensland MP Tim Mander has returned to his role after being cleared over electoral fraud claims. Chloe Affleck reports.
17: The Sport and Olympics Minister was stood down in May while the Australian Federal Police investigated allegations of electoral fraud. It was alleged the Minister had falsely enrolled to vote at his staffer's house despite not living there, allegations that Mr. Mander has categorically denied. Following an extensive investigation, those allegations have been cleared, with the matter now finalised. Mr. Mander says his integrity has been attacked and that he's paid an enormous price since the claims were aired. He formally returned to work today. Chloe Affleck, Brisbane.
0: Authorities say they're continuing to work with farmers as a new case of H5 bird flu is recorded in New South Wales. The positive detection was recorded on the same Hawk's Nest beach as the state's first last week. New South Wales Chief Veterinary Officer Joe Coombs says while both cases have been in migratory birds, authorities are keeping an eye on any transmission to native or agricultural birds.
18: I think it's a case of be alert but not alarmed. And certainly we are advising poultry producers, where practical, to house their birds while we're in this sort of uncertain risk period at the moment.
0: Also making news, former Prime Minister Scott Morrison says Australia should consider sending military assets to help defend the Strait of Hormuz.
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0: Checking sport, the Sharks are remaining level-headed following last week's 66-0 dismantling of the Dolphins. They'll face the Knights tomorrow with their top four position on the line. The Sydney Swans have announced an all-time membership record with 77,500 fans signed up. And Matilda's captain Sam Kerr has made her debut for Gotham FC in the USA Women's Soccer League. Kerr was subbed on in the second half and celebrated a 1-0 victory over Washington Spirit. That's the latest. I'm Chris McCarthy.
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0: Hey, it's Christian and Bella for breakfast, and we are back tomorrow morning when you wake up.
1: We ran around the streets of the Illawarra trying to find Hollywood A-lister Idris Elba. Were we successful? 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
0: Plus, Coach Christian was on deck to help you out ahead of your penalties this weekend.
1: Oh, helps a loose term.
0: Yeah, that's true. 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

0: It's Oasis Wonderwall here at I-98. Let's take a couple of calls here. Hello, Rosie, what's going on?
1: Oh, hello.
0: How are you going?
1: Oh, I'm not too bad, and you?
0: Yeah, good, Rosie. What's going down in your life?
1: That smelly thing.
0: Smelly thing? What the f*** talking about?
1: The competition.
0: The mystery word, hold on.
2: It tastes like the inside of it. It's disgusting.
0: All right, yeah.
1: Because I know the answer.
0: Yeah, sure you do.
1: Everybody does.
0: Everybody knows the answer, eh, Rosie? You could do it $10,000, eh?
1: Yeah, just got to catch when to ring. That's the thing. Yeah,
0: well, it's when the voiceover guy comes on. He's a big, ballsy voiceover guy, and he goes, call now, I-98FM's mystery word, and your chance at over $30,000 in prizes.
1: But you're not my thing.
0: All right, that's enough. What's very disappointing about that whole interaction was after 45 seconds, she still had no idea that she was talking to Marjay.
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5: Traffic on the M1 remaining slow in both directions from Gwynedd through to Berkeley past Northcliffe Drive. Victory, heavy delays around Victory Grove for the Princes Highway at the Avenue. Bulleye Pass, all clear in both directions. 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Peace of mind driving. Showers easing tomorrow with tops of 17. I'm Erin Healy. That's the latest on Feel Good I-98.
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21: What's up, Illawarra? It's Shivering Shane from the mountains. With warmer temperatures predicted over the weekend, the slopes are still looking the goods with clear skies and very cool evening. Thredbo has seen over 25 centimetres of fresh powder over the past week, and with 11 lifts open, there's something for everyone to enjoy this weekend. Perisher has seen 33 centimetres of falls over the past week. There are 26 lifts open, and the snow guns have been firing up heavy overnight to create some stellar runs. I'll see you on the slopes. 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

0: Off the Moon, Shut Up and Dance here at I-98. Yes, take your shoes off. Sit back and relax. It's Sabrina Carpenter and she's back. She's got a new song with Madonna too. You should check out the video clip. Maybe after the kids have gone to sleep because it's, you know, a lot of nakedness. Sabrina Carpenter, house tour.
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2: They say the holy water's watered down, and this town's lost its faith. 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

0: 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Hey, it's Marjay for The Drive Home. I-98 FM's Mystery Word. It's back tomorrow morning for a Feel Good Friday with Christian and Bella. And if you've got some guesses in mind for your chance to walk away with that $10,000, hopefully it's the right guess, but I don't want you to double up. So these are the ones we've already had, and they're wrong.
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7: Traffic on the M1 flowing freely southbound through Mount Pleasant past New Mount Pleasant Road. We do have some heavy delays though for the M1 southbound through Berkeley past Northcliffe Drive. Dapto, very heavy delays both ways for the Princes Highway at Inara Road. The census is coming this August. You'll get instructions soon on what to do. 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Authorised by the Australian Bureau of Statistics, Canberra. Shower or two today with tops of 17. I'm Erin Healy. That's the latest on Feel Good I-98.
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0: It's Ray, I-98, and Where Is My Husband? The 8th Street food markets are on tonight in the Crown Street Mall. They're always a great night out of eating. And tomorrow, at I-98FM's Mystery Word, your chance to share in over $30,000. All you have to do is guess the word. This is the word right here. I'll play it for you in case you haven't heard it.
1: 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It's disgusting.
0: 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We want you to win this $10,000. 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
4: I-98 Traffic.
5: Biggie, heavy delays around Victory Grove for the Princes Highway at the Avenue for that late night shopping rush. Central Gong, heavy delays both ways for Crown Street and Kira Street. For bypass, though, all clear both ways. Jack's Tyres and Auto do more than just tyres. 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I'm Erin Healy. That's the latest on Feel Good I-98.
4: RMV Lawyers, always where you are. I-98 News.
6: Hello, I'm Chris McCarthy. The opposition claims the government's AI strategy lacks a clear plan to ensure the technology serves the national interest. Labor will introduce legislation forcing artificial intelligence companies to abide by a set of national standards. The laws aim to quell anxieties about potential job losses, copyright concerns, and the environmental impacts of data centers. But senior Liberal MP Andrew Hastie argues the plan is deeply flawed.
7: What we haven't seen from the Prime Minister, who's been very flat-footed, is an AI strategy. Where we make AI work for Australians, where we impose democratic safeguards around it. And in his speech yesterday, he didn't talk about how he would attract investment into Australia from these big US companies.
6: Former Senator Rex Patrick has expressed his concern about AUKUS as a public inquiry into the Defence Pact continues. The $368 billion agreement will see Australia eventually build nuclear-powered submarines. Hearings have been held in Adelaide as well as Melbourne and Fremantle. Mr Patrick, who is also a former submariner, claims the AUKUS deal is not value for money.
8: The absolute cost, $368 billion for one capability. All the other players that operate nuclear powered submarines, their GDPs are much, much larger than ours. And so it's like we're someone in the suburbs buying a Ferrari because people in the city can afford them.
6: New South Wales has recorded the country's 15th case of the H5 bird flu strain in a migratory seabird. The detection is the state's second and follows 8 in WA and 5 in South Australia. No cases have been reported in native or agricultural birds. Health experts are calling for routine blood pressure screenings for kids as young as 7 following a rise in paediatric hypertension. Research shows obesity, high salt intake and low activity levels are key drivers behind the increasing diagnosis rates. The Heart Foundation's Professor Gary Jennings says early detection allows families to address lifestyle factors before medication is needed.
9: Fairly simple things as far as keeping an eye on lifestyle, stopping kids getting overweight as they get older, making sure that they have healthy nutrition, physical activity, the kind of thing everyone knows about and everyone would like all their kids to do.
6: Also making news, opposition leader Angus Taylor has rejected suggestions of gender quotas in the Liberal Party to win back voters, but Deputy Jane Hume says nothing should be ruled out in the party's rebuilding efforts.
4: Power your home or business with Aussie-owned Red Energy. Call 131806 I-98 Sport.
6: Checking sport, Ezra Mam is among a handful of big names returning to the Broncos lineup for tonight's NRL clash with the Panthers. Brisbane coach Michael Maguire says his star playmaker is determined to make an impact in his comeback from injury. A double boost for the Swans ahead of tomorrow night's AFL clash with Adelaide, Braden Campbell and Logan McDonald returning from injury. And the opening round of the 154th British Golf Open is underway at Royal Birkdale in Southport. 7 Australians are taking part. That's the latest. I'm Chris McCarthy.
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0: Entire 98 and music that makes you feel good. Hey, it's Marjay this afternoon. The school holidays are almost over. Hey, what a big relief that is. One of the issues I have with the school holidays is squishies. Everybody's obsessed with squishies. I've bought so many goddamn squishies, little foam toys that are supposed to sort of, you know, you squeeze them and they go back to their original shape. Who invented these squishies? Somebody looked at chemicals and they thought, hold on, we'll wrap a bit of plastic around this, put a smiley face on it, and kids and parents will buy them in droves. They're shaped like hamburgers, donuts, unicorns, avocados, apples, and everybody's obsessed. Kids are obsessed. This is the entertainment. They absolutely love it. And they smell. They smell bad, like a chemical factory trying to be bubble gum. Nothing says safe for children like opening a packet of squishies and then they immediately smell like some kind of petroleum factory. And they're very hard to clean too. The moment you open one, within seconds, there's lint, dog hair, crumbs and whatever else is on your kitchen floor. Scientists in a few hundred years will discover these squishies and they'll be amazed that we were stupid enough to buy them. Meanwhile, next week there'll be something else that the kids will get into, and these squishies will end up in landfill and in the Pacific Ocean, choking out some dolphin. Stop buying the bloody squishies.
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3: Biggie, heavy delays around Victory Grove for the Princes Highway at the Avenue for that late night shopping rush. Central Gong, heavy delays both ways for Crown Street and Kira Street. The bypass, though, all clear both ways. Jack's Tyres and Auto do more than just tyres. 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I'm Erin Healy. That's the latest on Feel Good I-98.
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17: Oi, you been to Hunt's Marine yet?
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19: Oi, Steve!
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19: Nice!
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0: Plus, Coach Christian was on deck to help you out ahead of your penalties this weekend.
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0: Yeah, that's true. We'll catch you tomorrow morning on Feel Good on 98. Yes.

0: with Macklemore. The mystery word. It's back tomorrow morning with Christian and Bella. Your chance to walk away with a share of $30,000. All you have to do is guess the word. Now, if you've got some words that you want to call up with, make sure you don't double up. These are some of the wrong answers.
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0: Right across the Illawarra, music that makes you feel good here at I-98 and Lifehouse, hanging by a moment. Disappointment for English fans right across the world, including here in the Illawarra, after going down to Argentina early this morning in the semi-final of the FIFA World Cup. You know, there's been big rivalry between Argentina and England ever since the Falklands War. And England have been trying to prove their worth, but they haven't been able to overcome Argentina. I noticed a lot of very disgruntled English fans leaving the fraternity club nice and early this morning as I was walking along the Princess Highway, and I was like, oh, it's a damn shame. And they're like, what the f*** are you, man? I'm just trying to be friendly, but anyway. So it's Argentina and Spain in the big final. It happens 5 o'clock Monday morning, 5 a.m. Australian Eastern Standard Time. And go the Spaniards, because I'll be winning money. Remember, gamble responsibly.
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2: I-98 traffic.
3: Traffic on the M1 flowing freely southbound through Berkeley past Northcliffe Drive. Fig Tree, some minor congestion around Fig Tree Road for the Princes Highway at the Avenue. Spring Hill Road, all clear both ways between Masters Road and Five Islands Road. Get on board. 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

0: Zara Larsson here at i98 and Lash Life. Tomorrow, the big bad birthday balls. 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I don't know why I'm thinking about balls. 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For a feel-good Friday, have a great Thursday night. Don't forget, the Eat Street food markets are on in the mall. See you there. Ned and Josh are coming up next.
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12: Traffic on the M1, busy but moving in both directions from Gwynville through to Berkeley Pass, Northcliffe Drive, Central Wollongong, Crown Street and Kira Street busy in both directions, Bulleye Pass all clear in both directions. 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
15: It is Thursday night on Ned and Josh at night, and yeah, no surprise if you've been following the show throughout the week, but Ned is still not feeling well. I'm just going to call tomorrow as well at this point, so I'm just hosting the show by myself. But it's okay, because I have heaps of recordings of when Ned wasn't feeling sick, and we can just go back and have a listen to some of those. Like the time we had a bit of a chat about the fact that the very face of shopping as we know it has changed. Now, if you don't know what we're talking about, look, honestly, I can barely remember. You will be able to find out in about 15 minutes' time. The face of shopping has changed. How? Let's all discover together in about 15 minutes on the Illawarra's I-98. Just when I-

0: It's the Illawarra's Feel Good, I-98. You got Ned and Josh at night for a Thursday.
1: Received a voice memo the other day from a long-term listener of the show who goes by the nickname Eddie the Otter.
2: I remember him.
1: Yep, he's of course you do. He's one of my best friends. Yeah. He's
2: but his name's not actually Eddie the Otter.
1: No, it's not. In fact, I believe he's been on the show, so
2: yes.
1: If you go and have a little bit of a listen in the archives. But Ned, he's pointed out something to me that, because him and I are so incredibly similar, he's pointed out something to me that I didn't realize has been annoying me for the longest amount of time.
2: Okay.
1: And his voice memo just perfectly encapsulated it, all right?
2: Yeah.
1: Have a bit of a listen to this, because it is, I think you're either going to get what he means straight away, or you are going to be indifferent.
2: Sure.
1: One or the other.
2: Okay.
1: You're not going to feel, you're going to feel strongly negatively or not care.
2: One or the other. Okay,
1: great.
2: Great.
1: No one's going to feel good about this.
3: Just on the Bunnings website, having a look for a bit of timber, found this treated pine with a green treating. There's also the pink H3 treated. And right next to it, yeah, that's right, the Canon 2.2 cinema lens for $3,500. Saved $3,000, though. Great deal. What the...
1: Bunnings are one of those companies that now has the online marketplace.
2: Yeah.
1: Where you can buy stuff, but it's not in the store, and it just pollutes their entire website with a bunch of stuff you're not looking for at all.
2: Yep, I was very confused the other day. I was looking to buy some Pokemon cards. Turns out Bunnings have a whole lot.
1: Yes.
2: So I was like, why? And then I was like, oh, what is... And same as...
1: Big W has it at the moment.
2: And I think maybe even Kmart do it. Where I was like, what are these things that they're selling for $800? But I was like... It's from their marketplace? What the hell is this?
1: I understand, right? You've got this newfangled competitor that's been around for 30 years called Amazon that you're finally deciding that something needs to be done about this Bezos guy.
2: Mm.
1: But you are not that. You are a brick and mortar store.
2: Yes.
1: If I go looking on Big W to find out whether or not you have something in stock at my store, I don't want to go, oh, cool, they do actually have this.
2: Mm.
1: Oh, no, wait, online only.
2: Yeah.
1: Like, I can get that off Amazon. I'm looking to get it today.
2: Yeah.
1: I'm looking to go out and get it today, which is what you, Bunnings, Big W, Kmart, offer me.
2: That's the service that you used to run off. And now I've got to like, hey, through Bunnings, I met Jeff, who sold me a secondhand lawnmower. It's like, what? Why are Bunnings becoming the middleman now?
1: I understand that Catch went back, like, stopped.
2: Yeah,
1: that website Catch, which I think was those companies all doing an online store.
2: Yep.
1: But you need to separate it from the mainstream of your product offering, because I'm getting so confused.
2: And Gumtree's still around.
1: So disappointed all the time when I log on and go, I didn't know Bunnings stocked that. Oh, it's because they don't.
2: Yeah.
1: Yeah.
2: When did Bunnings start selling trampolines?
1: Yeah.
2: Oh, I have to buy it from someone else who lives 4 hours away?
1: So bizarre.
2: What the hell, Bunnings?
1: So
2: would you be more on board if they got it all and had like a room of it?
1: Yeah.
2: So if they had it there, they're like, we bought this off Eric for $700. We bought this, I don't know, chessboard off Eric for $200. We'll sell it to you for $250, but we have it in store. You would like that?
1: No, I don't want to get us off track here.
2: Sure.
1: Because I think you're fundamentally misunderstanding what this is. I feel like we're so in the same camp.
2: Yeah.
1: They're not selling things that other people have given them to sell.
2: No, it's like people...
1: They're literally doing like Amazon.
2: Yeah.
1: Like, it's literally like you can buy all of these things and it'll get delivered from a warehouse somewhere.
2: Oh, wait,
1: They were literally like the Trading Post.
2: Yeah, I thought it was. I thought it was like Facebook. 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I'll sell it through Bunnings.
1: I don't think Bunnings are repping Donna. I don't think they're not sure whether... 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But if it's a warehouse that sells these things and they're just the conduit, I think that's what they're doing.
2: You ought to see the prices that Donna's offering. Then get back to me whether or not they should be facilitating Donna's sales.
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6: Traffic on the M1 flowing freely southbound through Berkeley past Northcliff Drive. Victory, heavy delays around Victory Grove for the Princes Highway at the Avenue. Bulleye Pass seeing some minor congestion in both directions. Get on board. 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I'm Erin Healy. That's the latest on Feel Good I-98.
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0: Thursday night taken care of here on the Illawarra's Feel Good I-98. You got Ned and Josh at night.
1: I think we just invented too much stuff.
2: I reckon the world's landfills would agree.
1: Yeah, but recently. Like I would say,
2: okay.
1: In the last decade, we've made too much crap. Mm-hmm. And not crap. It's all very impressive. It's all very cool. But back in my day, when I was a child, every new invention would be super exciting.
2: Yeah.
1: And maybe it's like I'm older now, so I don't care. And like the young kids are super excited mm-hmm. or paying attention. But like I just saw a tweet the other day that was like, when I was 10, I knew what a rotary phone was.
2: Yeah.
1: Like I knew what a record player was. I knew mm-hmm. I had a cassette player.
2: Yeah.
1: 10-year-olds today, if you showed them an iPod Touch, you'd be like, what is this? Like, why?
2: Or would they just think it was an iPhone?
1: Exactly.
2: It looks exactly like an old iPhone.
1: This is just a shitty iPhone.
2: It doesn't make calls?
1: Messages. Yeah, exactly. Yeah. Mm-hmm. I just think we've like done we've given everyone too much stuff so that they're not like impressed with things that came out 5 years ago. Like, it's just all coming around too quickly, and there's a new invention every week.
2: I think we've also, the only thing is, I mean, what you've said is, I think spectacular stupid, yeah, but I think the thing that I could get on board with what you're saying though is we've started innovating for the sake of innovating.
1: Yes.
2: Which I think actually, have you seen that potentially there's going to be the new Sony PlayStation controller is going to have a touchpad for everything. So there'll be no buttons on it. So
1: you can literally move it around.
2: Yeah, but
1: so it's like a screen. You'll be essentially playing on an iPad.
2: But that's worse. That's objectively worse. Correct. Like you need tactile buttons. I think
1: like
2: that's
1: it.
2: Something that everybody is like, well, look, we can do that, but we don't need to.
1: Exactly.
2: And I think that's where we've gone with inventions. I think you can still look at something old and go, that's old.
1: Yep.
2: People are going to be able to do that as long as they have eyes and brain cognitive function. But
1: yeah.
2: I think what people will start doing is look at older things for the first time ever and go, that was objectively better.
1: Yes.
2: We've innovated ourselves away from what was perfect, what was already better.
1: Like we are just inventing. Yeah, I agree with the sentiment of like, we're just inventing stuff for the sake of inventing.
2: Yes.
1: Like I'll go down to the shops now and they'll be like, check out this brand new chopstick twirler that we just invented. Mm-hmm. And I'm like, okay.
2: Why do we need chopsticks to be twirly? That's going to really make them hard to
1: Isn't
2: use.
1: Isn't that why we invented forks?
2: Yeah,
1: Isn't that the twirly chopstick?
2: Ah, I see what you're saying.
1: I'm very confused. I think the last good one was air fryers. Like the last thing that I was like, wow.
2: An oven, but quicker.
1: Yeah, an oven microwave?
2: Yeah,
1: My God.
2: Yeah.
1: Mm-hmm. I think that was the last time we invented something where I was like, you know what?
2: Yeah.
1: Great. And I don't see it being improved. How do you improve on an air fryer?
2: Just make it bigger.
1: Just more baskets, more of the things, more of the bins or whatever they're called. I don't know. I don't have an air fryer.
2: No, and you clearly want one. You're very, very desperate for one.
1: I don't know
2: one.
1: If I don't want one, but I think about it a lot.
2: If anybody from Ninja is listening, please do feel free.
1: I could be won over. As far as I'm aware, you are the Apple of air fryer. I don't know that there's another brand. I am assuming it's just Ninja.
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0: 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You just go at Ned and Josh. You can find out what we've been up to lately. Right there, Ned's been sick, so there haven't been a ton of updates. But I will update you on one thing that's very important. $30,000 cash. 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
2: Oh, my God. 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

another hour together for Ned and Josh at night. Now, look, we're going to have a bit of a chat up next about some of the stuff that you don't realize until you start building a house. If you've never been through this process, this is going to be a bit of an unveiling, almost a little bit of an expose. But if you have been, maybe you'll listen and go, geez, actually, you got off lightly. This is not even close to how bad it can get. We'll find out together what that's all about up next on Ned and Josh at night.

0: Feel Good, the Illawarra's I-98. You got Ned and Josh at night.
1: My girlfriend Carrie and I are currently in the process of building a new house. And at the moment, it is nearly finished. We are 5 weeks away, I think, from what they just said about being able to actually turn a key and move in.
2: That's pretty exciting.
1: Yes.
2: Do you... Like carpets installed?
1: No, no. And this is where I wanted to... Like, I'm so far away from being a tradie in any kind of way. Like, I have no idea how it even works.
2: You had to second guess saying tradie.
1: It's
2: then,
1: been... So, yeah. Well, no, what I was going to say is a builder. Like, but I can't do anything. So, I'm not even close to a tradie in any way, shape or form.
2: If a house is made of Lego, I would believe
1: you
2: could
1: probably have
2: a
1: crack at that. I could have a crack at
2: that. It would take you 7 years to build a house. Of course. I think you could do that. Why don't they make houses out of Lego?
1: I just going to stay on what I was trying to say.
2: Fair enough, I just think it's interesting.
1: I don't think it is.
2: Why?
1: No, I've got sucked in. I said I was going to stick on to what I was saying.
2: Is it because it's too slippery?
1: I think the reason I am so amazed that I have no ability to be a builder is because they've said it's 5 weeks away from being finished, and I have no idea how that's possible. Because right now, there's still dust everywhere, the floor's still concrete, the walls aren't finished, there's no PowerPoints in there. Like, I'm like, how is this going to be done in 5 weeks?
2: You sure they're not like, you can move, I mean, the key, you can put it, there'll be a door for you to turn a key.
1: Yeah, maybe that's
2: you
1: it.
2: Definitely should not leave in here.
1: No, it's still an
2: active work site.
1: It's a hazard. But anyway, the point is we went for a trip over the weekend to go and have a look through the house. And it's the first time that we've walked through and been really able to go, this is the lounge room.
2: Nice.
1: This is my bedroom. This is, it's incredible. In the lounge room, the upstairs lounge room. Big old cigarette butt just in the middle of the lounge room.
2: That'll get taken care of.
1: Well, yeah. But it also kind of shits me that somebody's already had a cigarette in our lounge room.
2: What, are you jealous? You wanted to have the first one? Or you saved that for one of the children? Here you go, mate. You're 10. Better late than never.
1: No. I'm saying it's a smoke-free house.
2: Yeah.
1: No one should be smoking in our house.
2: Yeah, no one in your family smokes at all. So to have... Even a slight waft of a cigarette, it's too much.
1: I can't understand the arrogance to go, well, I'm going to have the first smoke and say, christening anything in that house.
2: Yeah, it's a bit much.
1: Don't do it.
2: Plumbers, you know, are going to christen their house.
1: They better not.
2: No, but they do.
1: They better not.
2: It's their right. No. It's our job well done. Not only do they get paid, they also get a reward.
1: Okay.
2: But I'm a bunch of my mates are tradies. Like, I've got a plasterer who's
1: a friend.
2: Mm-hmm. Some of the stuff he's shown me, I'd be like, I don't know if I'd want to move in after.
1: Yeah.
2: Like, just like drinking Monster cans and then just being like... on the ground.
1: Yeah.
2: And then there's a stain on the ground that he's like, that probably won't ever come off. I'm like, that's not okay then. No. This is someone's house. And he's like, well, they'll put tiles over it. And I'm like, again, I don't know if it's okay though.
1: I would absolutely love to put stuff in the walls.
2: Yeah.
1: You know how you heard people go, oh, we've knocked down this house that's been here since the 50s and we found some... They find the weirdest stuff in the walls. It's like a lottery ticket.
2: It's like 50 crushed Monster cans.
1: A cursed amulet. And like, so what are you doing?
2: That's what I would do. I'd go to the dollar store and buy the most ancient relic I could find, dust it up a bit, and then throw it in there.
1: Wasn't this house made in 2011?
2: Yeah. What the hell is this gold amulet doing in here?

0: It's Ned and Josh at night on the Illawarra's Feel Good I-98 for a Thursday. We often talk on this show about things that you would buy if you had an endless supply of money. So yeah. How much money would you need to have before you consider buying a Batmobile? Yeah. Like that kind of thing. There's another one today that has come across the wires. Everything comes across wires with the internet. It's all wires.
1: Just say what you're going to say. Okay. Just get on with it. What?
0: The rhino from Ace Ventura, When Nature Calls.
1: The rhino he comes
0: the
1: out
0: rhino
1: of.
0: The rhino that he comes out of the butt of. Yeah. Can I hunt these rhinos? That rhino is for sale. Like the actual rhino. The
1: can you come out the butt?
0: I don't know if you can come out the butt, but
1: surely.
0: The prop from the movie is as it is.
1: As advertised.
0: You can buy it. You can buy it.
1: I would imagine not, just because of how rubbery it was.
0: I think that part would have been
1: a separate prop.
0: Separate prop, yeah. Yeah,
1: I agree. Still cool to have the rhino, though.
0: So cool.
1: But it does, I will say, drops the price a little bit if I can't come out of it.
0: Yeah.
1: If I can't invite people.
0: It's got the door on the side, though.
1: Yeah, you can
0: come out of the door on the side.
1: But I want to come out the end.
0: Yeah, no,
1: you know where I want to
0: come out. I understand.
1: I want to invite guests around at 8:30. Actually, that's very late. I want to invite them around at 6:30. And then in the middle of the lounge room, I'm nowhere to be seen, but there's a huge rhino in the middle of the lounge room. And they're like, Where's Ned? And then all of a sudden I just...
0: I would demand like an extra day player actor come out of nowhere though and go, the mother rhino is giving birth.
1: Who the hell was that?
0: Oh, that's the person I paid. She's an actor.
1: She's an actor. She comes with the rhino. She had to set up. I've given her a room in the house because she has to
0: moved
1: live
0: her
1: here.
0: Family here. So anytime I want to do this, she can go, the mother rhino is giving birth.
1: Once this performance is done, you'll meet the rest of her family. They'll come out and have dinner with us.
0: Out the rhino.
1: They're all in here.
0: They live in it.
1: They're all
0: okay.
1: In here.
0: So, okay, serious. Back on track.
1: Yeah.
0: It is from the Planet Hollywood collection.
1: Sure.
0: Ace Ventura's oversized mechanical butt birth rhino is what it's called. And
1: the name suggests you can come out
0: I
1: the
0: do. I'm interested to see. But the thing
1: How
0: here
1: much is it?
0: It is right now, the bidding started at $2,000.
1: Wow, that's cheap.
0: And they estimate, and this is where I think the people running this auction are idiots, they estimate 4,000 to 8,000. Now, I don't know. I'm reading the original news story. I imagine it's already past that.
1: Yeah.
0: People don't understand how much there are.
1: Well, you get, at the end of the day, even if it wasn't in Ace Ventura, you're getting a prop rhino. That's
0: huge.
1: There
0: are so many millennials now that are very successful business people. Like, we've hit that threshold.
1: Yeah.
0: So you're going to have people that movie was enough of their childhood that they would spend an absurd amount of money on a rhino that you can be born out the butt of.
1: Yeah.
0: And there will be people that will fight each other to get that.
1: Yeah, of course.
0: And they will have the money to do it. And I think this is going to be going for, like, I think we're getting to six figures. I think we're going to get into the hundreds of thousands of dollars.
1: Oh, not hundreds. I think tens.
0: Nah, hundreds.
1: No.
0: I reckon somebody, I would pay.
1: Hundreds is insane.
0: If I was a billionaire.
1: It's not even from the good Ace Ventura movie. It's the second one. The worst one.
0: We don't need to fight.
1: But you were great. I know you didn't like hearing that, but I know that you were great.
0: They are very different films.
1: And the first one is very better.
0: And the second one is beyond problematic if you watch it again.
1: Of course, of course.
0: But the point I'm trying to make is you can't. It's comparing apples to oranges.
1: Sure.
0: One is Ace Ventura. The other one is Ace Ventura When Nature Calls.
1: You're saying that the legacy of both these movies is like Home Alone. Is that what you're saying?
0: They serve different purposes.
1: Like one and two are different films.
0: They're different films. Just for the line alone of there's just one thing I got to do before I go. And he's doing the slinky down the monastery staircase.
1: Sure,
0: that's a sensational joke.
1: It's not bad. And I'm not saying the whole movie is bad. When to say that they're on par with one another.
0: When the air hostess in her accent says peanuts. Yeah. And he goes, yes, I have one here.
1: I have seen the movie.
0: Then don't on it.
1: I can and will. And someone needs to. Someone needs to
0: You're
1: be the voice
0: coward.
1: Of reason. And this will go for $9,000 at most.
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0: Thursday is done. The week is almost done. And that is the end for tonight's Ned and Josh at Night. Now, with that said, I know my best mate Ned very well. Even if he is right tomorrow, I really think he just gives himself the full week. So we'll see. It might just be me solo again tomorrow night. We'll find out if Ned is back to full health or if he is just going to take a long weekend. Yeah, I think I know which answer I would lock in if I was a betting man. Anyway, I'll speak to you tomorrow night. Bye-bye.
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0: For over 20 years, two dynasties have shaped the NRL. Not just winning, dominating. Finals, premierships, era after era of control. So when they collide, it's not just a game. It's the game you stop for.

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1: I-98. Yeah, that hurt me, I'll admit. Forget

0: Previously on Christian and Bella for Breakfast.
1: There was a claim made earlier in the week by my beautiful friend Annabelle Leon here, who played some good soccer back in the day.
2: Thank you. Representative. Okay, former
1: yeah.
2: Matilda.
1: Well, no. Let's not oversell it. You weren't a former.
2: Could have been.
1: Oh, you keep saying that because you got invited to an Australian futsal tournament.
2: Yeah.
1: I don't know if that counts.
2: It's up there.
1: Claims to be an Australian representative and claims to be able to sink a pen in the World Cup with the weight of a nation behind you. You step out there in front of minimum 80,000 people, yeah. And she thinks I'd just sink it.
2: Just power and play.
1: Just ping it.
2: Yeah. Yeah, none of this hoofing around. There's all of them doing this skip, jump, fluffing around, just running. Yeah,
1: I just want to remind everyone that Messi has missed twice.
2: Yeah.
1: Mbappe has missed. There's a number of players. Lucas Harrington missed. It's Harry Soutar for Australia. But Bell thinks she can do better than them. Now, someone who has represented the Socceroos at multiple World Cups and been quite the known for being a reliable penalty taker, joins us on the phone right now, and that is Luke Wilkshire, local boy, local legend, really. And good morning, Luke.
3: Good morning. Good morning. It's good to be back.
1: Yeah. Now, Luke has been away. He was in Queensland. You were in Queensland with the kids, weren't you? The family.
3: Yeah. Look, I actually flew back, obviously from the US, and jumped straight in an Uber up to the Central Coast for a tournament, and then drove down to Melbourne for a tournament, and finally returned home 2 days ago, so it's great to be back in the Gong.
1: Yeah. Now, Luke messaged me and said, what's all this I'm hearing about Bella claiming that she can score a penalty at the World Cup? Now, as someone who has played at World Cups, what's it like? Because do you think this is something Bella could do? And to give us your honest answer.
3: Yeah, look, it's like everyone in training or in their back garden. It's easy, right? There's no pressure. You feel $1 million and confident, but when it comes to the big stage in front of everyone and you know the long walk from the halfway line, understanding what's at stake, it's a little bit different, and it does take you know, a lot of confidence and a lot of nerves and backing yourself. But it's definitely very different than, scoring in your backyard, Bella.
2: Okay. I understand. Fair point. Why do you think, like, what happened with Australia? We're still not over that. You were there live watching it, commentating, and you saw Harry Suter, our first kicker, walk up to the penalty spot. Was it the emotion? Was it too big of a deal? Was it just a mishit?
3: Yeah, look, I with Harry Soutar, he's obviously the captain and the experienced player leader. So, you know, look, you'd normally want your goal scorers taking it, but I didn't have any real problem with that. And you want players to be confident. You know, I think Harrington, look, a young boy, I think it's a lot on him. Like I said, he could be a fantastic taker him during the week. But in that occasion, you'd want some of your more senior players to step up who have been there, done it. You know, we had the likes of Aiden Hurstich and Mo Touré. That were there. Hurstich is a known penalty taker. They would have liked to have seen taken that, like, sort of responsibility. You know, like I said, it was disappointing in the end.
1: Yeah.
3: Because I think that we had enough to go through and to have a crack at Argentina. I do think some of the decisions that Popovich made around that, he got wrong. Mm. But ultimately, he's a person in charge to make those decisions and we live and die by it.
1: Yeah. Let's talk about wrong decisions again, because Bella's made the decision to tell everyone in the Illawarra that she can score a penalty at the World Cup. Now, you're known as a reliable penalty taker. You took one in a FIFA World Cup qualifier against Japan, if I'm right, at Suncorp, and you scored that one?
3: Yeah, I think I took 5 or 6 for the national team, and I was at 100% record, so I'm proud.
1: So you know.
3: And that won't change, because I won't be taking any more.
1: Well, Bella will be. And we thought, look, the Wolves are playing this weekend against Raiders FC. What do you reckon if we just got, so just as a taste, we know this is not the World Cup and she's not trying to put it past Emmy Martinez, but she'll be down at, if we get her down to the game, do you reckon she'd have time just maybe before the game starts to take a pen against one of your goalkeepers?
3: More than welcome. I'd love to see. It's not going to be your back garden. It's not going to be a FIFA World Cup, that sort of pressure. But it's somewhere, you know, a little bit in between. So you're more than welcome, Bella, to come down. be before the game or at halftime, bit of halftime entertainment, and just see if you can put that ball where your mouth is.
1: That's right. I love the smack talk with that. It's not your back garden.
2: You're putting me to the test.
1: Oh, this is good.
2: Oh, well, fine.
1: And there's good crowds at the Wolves, mate. So there'll be pressure there. There will be.
3: We can encourage as many supporters down behind the goal. And just see what you can do.
2: I'm going to need our listeners down there too to give some support. okay, as a penalty taker, and myself as a penalty taker.
1: Oh yeah.
2: I'd always. It's all about placement and power. Is that what you did? You always have that one spot.
3: So that's what I'm curious how you do it. No, for me, I was very clear in what I wanted to do, and it was definitely it's got to be done with confidence. I did like to go reasonably central and just elevate the ball. Obviously, because when goalkeeper dives, they have a trailing leg. It seems to work because a lot of goalkeepers will guess one way or the other. Yeah. How do you like to take your penalties, Bella? I'm curious.
2: Are you interested? Oh, good question, Luke. I'm always hard bottom right-hand corner.
1: Oh, we'll just give it away. He's just going to go tell this goalkeeper now.
2: Oh, yeah. No, don't tell him. I'm going to mix it up. So, what do I do here? Am I taking? I'll take five shots.
1: Five shots.
2: Best out of five.
3: I think that's a good idea.
2: Okay.
3: You might get lucky with one, but we want to see consistency.
2: Okay.
1: All right. I like it.
2: Oh my
1: this.
2: God!
1: This
2: now I'm starting to sweat, Luke.
1: All right, Luke.
2: I don't even have soccer boots anymore.
1: This is going to be great to watch. Let me tell you.
2: Okay. Wait. Hang on. Let me get the details. What's happening? So this Saturday, Macedonia Park.
1: Yep.
2: Who are the Wolves playing?
1: Raiders FC. But don't worry about that. You're not playing them. But everyone else can go and watch the game.
2: Okay.
1: You're just taking a pen before the game.
2: Oh, my God. Okay.
3: Yeah, so
2: well, no, you know
3: we're,
2: what?
3: We're at home. Macedonia Park, FC Raiders.
2: Okay.
3: It's looking forward to it. Obviously, it's been a tough run. And I've been away, so it's nice to be back. It was great to be back on the training field with the boys last night, albeit hobbling around on one knee. But looking forward to a good performance and result on Saturday.
1: Yeah.
2: Okay, you are hobbling on one knee.
1: You hurt yourself. Your meniscus.
2: Do you reckon you could still beat me in a penalty shooter?
3: You might get me at the moment.
1: All right.
2: I'm going to be there then. Fine.
1: We're excited, mate. We're going to be there. 6 o'clock we'll turn up is it 6 o'clock kickoff on Saturday?
3: 6 p.m. kickoff.
1: 6 p.m. kickoff. So we're going to be there early. Everyone get there early because you're going to be taking the pen just before the game kicks off. I'm excited. I'm so jacked.
2: I need to start training. Luke, can you train me?
1: Kind of goes against it.
3: I can give you some tips, but I'm a bit busy at the moment.
2: Okay, all right.
1: That's a no, and he wants to see you miss.

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2: The M1 Princess Motorway is all clear traffic-wise. You'll have no problems up or down the mountain through Mount Ousley. If you are headed further north up the mountain on the M1 towards Helensburgh, further onto the city, just be mindful of some lazy early morning fog that's still rolling down from the mountains. Late week specials are on at your local IGA till Sunday. 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That's better than half price. Participating stores only. A top of 15 with some rain expected. I'm Jace Flaxman. That's latest on Feel Good. I-98.
0: I love, you love, everybody loves Little Zach's.
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2: For over 20 years, two dynasties have shaped the NRL. Not just winning, dominating. Finals, premierships, era after era of control. So when they collide, it's not just a game. It's the game you stop for. Roosters, Storm. Friday night footy goes off. Tonight, live and free on Nine. 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I-98 News.
3: Showers and tops of 15 today. Good morning, I'm Ashley Wright with your 5:30 news. The federal government says it expects the states and territories to get on board with its AI policies. Labor has unveiled a set of national standards to regulate how Australia manages the growth of artificial intelligence. Data centres will be legally required to minimise their water use and underwrite their power supply. Senior Labor MP Andrew Charlton says the measures need support.
4: We believe this is a pretty uncontroversial message to Australians. We want to make sure that we get the benefits of artificial intelligence without pushing up their power prices, without restricting their access to drinking water. We think that's a message that all states and territories can get on board with, and we look forward to working with them.
3: Australia now has its 15th confirmed case of the deadly H5 strain of bird flu. The latest infected bird is a migratory giant petrel found dead on the New South Wales mid-north coast. It's the second confirmed case in the state and was located in Hawke's Nest by a member of the public. And a tsunami warning has been downgraded in New Zealand following a magnitude 5.9 earthquake.
2: 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I-98 Sport.
3: The Broncos have snapped an 8-game NRL losing streak with a 14-12 win over the Panthers. Brisbane skipper Adam Reynolds praising his team's defence at a wet CommBank Stadium.
5: They're a great side. You know, even in the conditions, they throw the ball around, they ask plenty of questions of you. I think we kept them scoreless in the second half, so yeah, a lot to like about tonight.
3: And Matildas captain Sam Kerr has made her debut for Gotham FC in the USA Women's Soccer League. Kerr was subbed on in the second half and celebrated a 1-0 victory over Washington Spirit.
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3: Showers and tops of 15 today, mostly sunny tomorrow and Sunday reaching 18. Right now in Yalla, it's 11 degrees on I-98.
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1: Have you lied for your kids?
2: Now, you mentioned it earlier that you've lied to a dentist, which makes me, like, is it worse to lie to a doctor? Is that, like, kind of like lying to a priest?
1: Yes, because the doctor should know everything about you so he can give you the right diagnosis.
2: Yeah, so tell us, what have you done here?
1: Everyone does
2: it. Don't feel bad about
1: it. Okay.
2: I lie for my kid all the time. I lie to my wife for my child.
1: No, this one's a big one.
2: Oh, okay.
1: So Gigi, my daughter, she's 5 and a half, and it was her first dentist trip.
2: My son's having his first one this week. Oh, look at us. Great minds think alike.
1: There you go. So she went in there. Wonderful people. There was like a screen on top of the roof so she could relax, and they give her big like props to clean things and like pretend teeth and all that sort of stuff. So it's really distracting. It's really good for the kids.
2: Yeah.
1: And the dentist started looking into Gigi's mouth and then looked up at me and said, was Gigi a thumb sucker or does she have a dummy at all? Now, does Gigi still have a chooch, Mickey? Or we call it a chucho.
2: Yeah, we call it a chucho.
1: Yeah.
2: She does, but only at night. It's like a relaxation thing. Like it's a soother.
1: Just
2: you know. And she's five.
1: Not off to sleep. Five and a half. And some people are like,
2: as they always say. I'm 5 and a half.
1: Oh God. She's still got the dummy. I'm like, whatever, she'll get over it. And worse comes to worse, I'll give her braces.
2: But look, worse comes to worse, she's 19, she's having it at night. No one knows. She could just be sucking back on it when she's 26.
1: Don't worry about it.
2: No one's realised. The teeth will be in the following suburb, but that's okay.
1: Because Gigi looked at me like side-eyed me as in to say, like, don't say anything.
2: Yeah.
1: Because like, I think she feels a bit embarrassed about it. And so I looked the dentist square in the face and went, oh, no. No. And then she doubled down. The dentist doubled down and goes, well, when did she give it up? Because she can see that things are still not great.
2: This morning.
1: And I went, oh, I reckon, what do you think, Gigi? I reckon like start of the year, probably about 6 months ago.
2: Do you think, quick question, do you think if you can't go again, when they're looking at you, you have to lie for them. But could you have said yes? I mean, no, but then being nodding, like, in the back so Gigi didn't see you, you know what I mean? Like, she doesn't, like, nodding to, you know. Because do you think maybe the dentist would then do some of the work for you to get her off the church?
1: Yeah.
2: Off the dummy?
1: Yeah. Maybe.
2: I don't know. That's a tough one.
1: She's ready to drop her, like you can see. She's in motion of dropping her.
2: Yeah.
1: But it's just at that time when they just looked me dead in the eye, I just panicked.
2: I would have loved to have been there and seen that.
1: I just felt like, I know it's wrong and I shouldn't be doing
2: it.
1: Like,
2: but also, you know, it is what it is.
1: Yeah, I know. But I felt judged, you know? Even though they weren't judging me, they just asked.
2: I often think this about mums, and it's the thing with mums. Don't feel judged about stuff. Kids are kids. They're going to do the thing, and they all have different paths and they have different journeys, and they'll give it up when they give it up.
1: Yeah, I know.
2: Whatever it is.
1: I know.
2: My brother sucked his thumb until he was about 14.
1: 14.
2: Yeah, he'd be watching TV. Like, he wouldn't, like, consistently suck his thumb. But, like, I would catch him watching TV, and it was like a thing he'd do without thinking.
1: Subconscious.
2: So he'd just subconsciously be, like, sucking on the end of his thumb.
1: Yeah.
2: And he was, like, in year 9. And I was like, what are you doing, man?
1: Did he get braces?
2: No, he should have, though. He's got a worse snuggle than me.
1: Who's this?
2: Sebastian, my youngest brother.
1: Yeah.
2: And he, look, does he have lots of issues? Yeah, absolutely.
1: No, he doesn't.
2: No. But... No. Like, yeah, it is what it is. But you shouldn't feel judged. Like, mums feel judged.
1: I know, because there's this whole thing where it's like, oh, my kid does this. And you shouldn't do it.
2: I think mums take it like it's an attack. You don't need to. No. You're great. You're doing a great job. Doesn't matter what's happening.
1: Yeah, I know. But, yeah,
2: Still lied.
1: And still lied. And that's funny. In the face.
2: Okay. Let's go to Michelle from Kiama. Now, Michelle has lied for a child before,
3: good
2: I'm
3: morning.
2: Assuming. Hello,
1: good
2: Michelle.
1: Good morning, Mish. What have you done?
3: Well, can I tell you, I actually lie to my children for my children. Does that make sense?
1: Give me an example.
2: It's inception of lying, but yeah, continue.
3: I'll give you a great example. Here's a great example. I have two beautiful children, boy and a girl. They're older now. And the other day, my daughter cracked a ship.
2: That's all right. That's words are okay.
3: Because my son took one of her pre-prepped meals. And she's carrying on. I go, no, babe. See, I hope you're not listening. Babe, I told Riley to take that because you already had leftovers from last night.
2: Yeah, okay. So you put yourself in the way.
3: Thank you. Yeah.
2: Yeah.
1: Oh, you stepped in. You took a bullet for the grandchild. Oh, good work, Michelle.
2: Yeah, that's good.
1: And then how does the grandchild reward you in the end? Are they just like give you a high five later? Be like, yes.
3: Oh, yeah, yeah. He does. Later he's like, oh, yeah, thanks, Mum. But then the daughter's carrying on. I'm like, it's true, babe. Don't worry. But then it's the other way around as well. I've done it for the other child. But then if I do lie for my kids to the dad.
2: Yeah, okay.
1: To the dad.
2: Yeah, that's fair. I do it all the time. If my son's getting in trouble, I say, oh, no, I told him to do that to my wife and get him out of trouble. Yeah. It's probably not the best thing to be teaching your child, but, you know.
1: Oh, God, don't worry. Look, everybody, like we said, everything's fine.
2: Everyone's got a different path. Right. Let's not judge, you know.
3: But, you know, as parents, we do it subconsciously without even realising.
2: Yeah.
3: And Bill, you're right. Our kids are always perfect. And it's like, oh, no, that didn't happen. I told him to do that. Or, no, you can't help it.
2: Yeah.
1: No.
2: Now, Michelle, can I ask you this? Did you ever lie for your children to a medical practitioner who was only trying to help them?
3: Yes.
2: Okay. Yes, well, there you go.
1: The Kembla Grange
0: race course. I-98 traffic.
4: Through Spring Hill, some very light traffic on Spring Hill Road, just on the approach from both directions to Lysides train station in North Wollongong. Not much traffic at all for the Memorial Drive Princess Highway interchange. The M1 through Mount Ousley is looking good to go in both directions up or down the mountain. And Bulleye Pass, clear and no problems either. All good to go between the Lookout and Lawrence Hargrave Drive. 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A top of 15 with some showers. I'm Jace Flaxman. That's the latest on Feel Good I-98.

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1: But let's go to Taraji Rockpools right now, because I don't know if it was a slow news day yesterday, or maybe I'm just missing the mark here. But a fish was found in the ocean.
2: Oh, okay.
1: And it went into Taraji Rockpools.
2: Well, that sounds like it was just a slow news day.
1: Well, I don't know. But Wind News were down there. They covered it. And Lauren Ivey did a fantastic job. Have a listen.
3: We're here at Taraji Rockpool, where dozens of residents have been swinging by this morning to see if they can catch a glimpse of a blue groper. It's believed the protected species made its way into the rock pools during high tide, and Wollongong Council and fisheries have been notified.
2: Well, a blue groper is a pretty rare fish, and they're very big, very impressive.
1: They're the Labrador of the sea.
2: That's what they say.
1: Apparently.
2: But I do get what you're saying here.
1: Well,
2: it's like when amazing. I saw that. Fish found in ocean.
1: Fish in fish. What's next? Cow on grass?
2: Horse in paddock?
1: Oh, my God.
2: Bird in sky?
1: What? This is insane. Well, now, we just want to clarify, the blue groper is there. And it is cool to see. Like, a lot of locals
2: are going
1: down
2: there. Have you seen how big they are?
1: Yeah.
2: They're so big.
1: Huge. And the council have said that they're in talks with management to get back out to the actual sea and not just in the rock pool.
2: Yeah.
1: At Taraji.
2: And you know what? There's nothing like a big groper in the pool, you know? Just having a gripe.
1: Yeah.
2: And you're like, whoa, you silly fish.
1: Oh, my God, this just breaking news, McHugh.
2: Go on.
1: Plane in sky.
2: Shut up. Since when? Since when?
1: Moly.
2: Car on road? There's been a follow-up.
1: Shut up.
4: I feel good. I-98.

0: baby.
1: R&B lawyers, always where you are. I-98 News.
2: And tops of 15 today. Good morning, I'm Ashley Wright with your 6 o'clock news. A Senate inquiry investigating the recent Telstra network outage is due to get underway in Canberra. The proceedings will examine why about 600 calls from the telco's customers failed to connect with emergency services during last week's incident. A number of Telstra executives, including CEO Vicky Brady, will appear

0: Yeah, according to the Australian Institute of Health and Welfare, more than two-thirds of Australians have never smoked. Cancer Council Chief Executive Jacinta Reddin says it's a step in the right direction.
1: Every day, 66 Australians die of tobacco-related illnesses. So the job's not done. But this is really good news, as it shows that the range of measures that are in place in Australia, which are world-leading, are saving Australian lives.
0: Police are asking for our help to find a woman missing from Lake Illawarra. The 30-year-old Ellen Lindquist was last seen on Godson Way in Wongawilli last Thursday. She's described as being of Caucasian appearance, about 168 centimetres tall, of medium build with short black hair, and is known to frequent the Wollongong area and Jellybean Park in Nowra. Anyone with information on Ellen's whereabouts is being urged to contact Crime Stoppers. And Australia now has its 5th confirmed case of the deadly H5 strain of bird flu after a petrol found at Hawk's Nest tested positive.
2: Power your home or business with Aussie-owned Red Energy. Call 131806 I98 Sport.
0: The Brisbane Broncos have given themselves a flicker of hope of keeping their premiership defence alive with a 14-12 upset of the Panthers in Penrith. Star fullback Reece Walsh was the hero with a brilliant cutout pass setting up the match-equalling try before kicking the winning conversion from the sideline. It breaks their 8-game losing run while dealing a third loss in 4 games to the Panthers. And in AFL, a potentially serious ankle injury to star midfielder Max Holmes has soured Geelong's 27-point win over St Kilda.
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0: Showers and tops of 15 today, mostly sunny tomorrow and Sunday, reaching 18. Right now in Wambara, it's 12 degrees on I-98.

0: points. Yes. 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
0: For those who haven't seen Finding Nemo, that's what they say.
3: That's so funny, Come on, Heather.
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6: Good morning and welcome to a wet and very cold Friday. But you know what? It's still Friday, so
3: yeah.
6: Whatever.
3: You. We're at the weekend, guys. Get excited, Illawarra.
6: It is Christian and Bella.
3: You know who's excited today?
6: Who?
3: Ash from the newsroom, because her Broncos finally got a bloody win.
7: They got a win!
6: Yeah. That? Is that the first in, is it eight?
7: Yeah, broke our eight-game losing streak.
6: Been a long time. Man, I was looking at that. The table during the week, and I thought, imagine if the people who came first last year came last.
7: We're not going to come last.
6: No, not anymore. Well, if you hadn't won, kept losing, who knows? Because you're only 4 points off, I think. But now you're not.
7: You're a Dragons fan.
6: Yeah, correct. Yeah. One of the great clubs.
3: He's just hopeful. He's hoping, he's wishing get on the bottom table.
6: I'm actually not. I'm okay with getting our first wooden spoon and then rebuilding from here. I think it's a good story. You know?
7: It's a good arc.
3: What do I always say when something bad happens to us? I say, you know what this will be included in?
6: Our true Hollywood story.
3: Story.
6: Yeah.
3: And that is why we can rise through the ashes.
6: She also says the sun comes up tomorrow, like in that musical, Annie or whatever it is. Yeah, she goes, the sun comes up tomorrow.
3: Oh, my niece. She was really upset because she missed it. Actually, we'll practice in the penalty shots.
6: Of course you were.
3: Because I'll be doing that tomorrow. We'll give you more information later on.
6: Yeah, we went out and practiced yesterday.
3: Yeah. And so she missed the shot and she was like really upset. And I said, went down to her eye level and said, listen, Lucia, the sun will come up tomorrow.
6: And she would have gone, leave me alone, and pushed you in the face.
3: She sort of just walked off.
6: Yeah,
3: she didn't really
6: hear
3: a response.
7: Would she know the reference?
3: No, absolutely not. Mm. But mine's more like...
6: Well, we don't know the reference, really. We only kind of know because of Jessica.
3: The world keeps turning. The sun will come up.
6: Yeah.
3: And we just keep going on and we thrive and survive.
6: Swings and roundabout. Speaking of, actually, I have to put out an apology because this morning... when you're driving someone else's car, is there anything more off-putting than getting up early and driving someone else's car, firstly? Because you don't know where anything is. I'm clicking on the bloody windscreen wipers to turn left. And I was trying to figure out how to, get the back wiper working because I'm driving my wife's car today.
3: It's always on the end of the clicker
6: thing. Yeah, but I don't know which side because my car's the other side and all this stuff. Right. Anyway, I'm flicking around. I'm turning on, high beams and then putting on, emergency lights and stuff, fog lights. And then I pulled up and I must have just been flashing the person in front.

0: of me. No. And I pulled up in this lane next to him and he was just staring at me like, what are you doing?
1: What do you want?
0: He's like, is there a problem? And I was like, oh, sorry. So sorry to that person.
1: Did you put them in that down and go, hey, sun will come up tomorrow.
0: You chill. Bet your bottom dollar.
1: Chill. Did you move her seat? Because there's nothing more annoying than someone borrowing your car and moving your seat.
0: I don't know how little her legs are. I got in, I was all crouched all up like that guy in The Simpsons. He gets out and goes, are you making fun of my automobile?
1: Did you move it though, or just suck it up?
0: Yeah, no, I moved it. All right. No, they always get in my car and move it around.
1: Oh, yeah, stuff them.
0: Yeah, whatever. The sun will come up tomorrow.
1: That's right.
0: You bet your bottom dollar.
1: Hey, Sexy Sixers, I'll tell you what's coming up now. The mystery word. You can have a guess just after 6:30 for your chance to win $10,000. So get thinking. We'll play you some of the wrong answers next so you don't repeat it.
0: Yeah, don't go anywhere. It's on 98 with Christian and Bella for breakfast. Good morning.

0: you're welcome to On 98. Staying cool today with tops of 15 degrees and lots of rain around, so make sure you stay. Pretty soon, though, hopefully it's raining cash all over your face because it's I-98's $30,000 mystery word. It returns after 6:30.
1: Christian and Bella's Get Fat.
2: Now, usually we bring Emma from the newsroom in and we factor and factor really good.
0: Factor hard for a Friday.
2: Yeah, but she is on break. She'll be back on Monday. So Ash from the newsroom has kindly said, I'll get fact.
3: I consent.
0: Yeah, I'm glad you do. We need that.
2: Thank you, Ash.
3: You're welcome.
2: Now, the big World Cup final is happening Monday. We'll be on the show, kick off at 5 a.m. So we're going to fact you with some World Cup facts.
3: World Cup. Mm-hmm. Okay, great.
2: Okay. The cue, you start.
0: World Cup music?
2: Yes, please.
0: I'm just going to focus on one player because the big thing with this World Cup, Ash, now you're younger than us, so you might not have the same feeling, but a lot of players we grew up with through our like late teens and 20s and stuff are hanging up their boots. And that's been the big thing about it. Like Luka Modric, he's already out. Yeah. Ronaldo's already out. Mm. Messi, this is most likely going to be his final World Cup appearance as well.
2: The irony is they're our age and the way they describe it, they're like, he's old now. Yeah. He's a veteran.
0: When Messi's only like a year older than us or less. Yeah. Ronaldo's like 2 years older
2: Modric's
0: than us.
2: Modric's our age.
0: Yeah. Like, and he looks every day of 150. Yeah.
3: Okay.
0: Luka
3: Modric. Yeah.
0: He seems some wind in his time. You know
3: he
0: what I mean?
3: He doesn't look like Ronaldo or Messi.
0: Well, no. We're going to stick with Ronaldo today because a lot of people have been talking about the Messi-Ronaldo thing. Mm. And essentially now Messi's won the best player out of the two. Mm. But I'd like to just visit what he's done for Portugal.
3: Okay.
0: Popped up on my feed this morning. So it's Portugal before and after Ronaldo. Did you know that in the 75 years Portugal played before Ronaldo, they made zero finals? After he joined and started playing for them, they made four.
2: Wow. That's huge.
0: Before
2: that's
0: Ronaldo, massive. Zero major trophies. After Ronaldo, three major trophies. Before Ronaldo, zero Euros. After Ronaldo, one Euro.
2: Nice.
0: Top scorer before that was Ussobayo, 43 goals. Ronaldo has 146.
3: Oh, my God!
0: Isn't that amazing?
2: Yeah,
0: he's a champ. Difference he's made in that country.
3: That's insane.
0: Yeah.
2: But imagine the economy boost. Yeah.
0: Massive.
3: All the visitation, too.
2: Yeah. Yeah.
0: He also donates every award that he sells, every award that he wins.
3: Does
0: and
3: he?
0: Gives them to charity or starts his own charity with the money from it.
3: Oh, that's great.
0: Guys. Yeah. Isn't that good?
2: Isn't that good? Clap
0: yeah. He's a true champion. And we'll never see him at a World Cup again. It's very sad.
2: Do you reckon? Because he said he might. It's 4 years away.
0: I don't know.
2: Though.
0: Yeah. He was a bit slow. I think he actually cost the team a little bit this time around, but because he's a bit slow up front.
2: Wash your mouth out.
0: Yeah, I know. It's not a nice thing to say.
2: Did you know, Ash, that the average ticket price for the 2026 World Cup final, Spain versus Argentina, average ticket price, $11,117.
3: Where are you sitting for that?
2: In the normal seating.
3: Oh, my gosh.
2: It's the most expensive sporting event of all time. Like it outdoes all the Super Bowls.
0: Yeah.
2: $11,000.
0: Which I think is a bit ridiculous.
2: It is ridiculous.
0: Like, make it affordable for everyone to go.
3: What would you go to that would cost that much? Would you go to this game for that
0: not
3: much?
0: Not for $11,000.
3: No.
0: No? No. It, look, if Australia made it, no.
2: No.
0: Still, no, it's
2: absolutely
0: hard no from me.
2: Yeah.
4: The Kembla Grange race course. I-98 traffic.
5: We do have a good run this morning, southbound down the Princes Highway from Oak Flats Interchange to Berry, a steady 25 minutes. We're looking quite clear up the M1 as well towards Sydney. It's about half hour from the base of Mount Ousley getting towards the Princes Highway in Heathcote. No dramas along Picton Road through Cataract into Appin. Appin Road still seeing some late finishing works around Illawarra Street. Get on board. 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Today's weather showers with a high of 15 degrees. I'm Brittany Gorrell. That's the latest on Feel Good I-98.
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0: Good morning and welcome to R98. You are with Christian and Bella for breakfast. Ed Sheeran with Sapphire. Hey, remember that time, Bells, when we were listening to this song and after it finished, you went, isn't that weird that he just makes all of that? That up in the song, that whole verse. And we're like, he's speaking Hindi.
1: Yeah. Well, how are we meant to know? You know, how?
0: You just thought he went,
1: yeah, I thought it was just to go with the music. And it was very good of him.
0: It's good stuff. Okay, coming up in a few minutes, we're going to do this.
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0: That's right, your chance to win a share in $30,000. So all you need is to guess I-98's mystery word this morning. That's all that stands between you and an instant $10,000 in your pocket.
1: Huge. Now, a lot of people have been listening. It happens throughout the day. You can have all those guesses. But the first one is with us after 6:30. There's been a couple of repeat offenders, though, with the word. So we've got a couple of wrong guesses for you, Sexy Sixers. So you can just strike this off. If you have this in your head, you're like, maybe it's this. These are all the wrong guesses.
4: Is it balloon?
5: I'm going to go with sock.
6: Helmet?
7: I reckon it's train.
6: Donkey.
0: Okay, so there you go. There's the ones that we had, I think, just yesterday.
1: Yeah. Balloons, drain, helmet, donkey?
0: Yeah. We can also... donkey is a weird one.
1: Inside of a donkey.
0: Yeah, that'd be weird. I feel like I'd be arrested for that.
1: That would... You'd definitely be on 60 Minutes.
0: Yeah.
1: That's for sure.
0: Good.
1: Can you play the phrase so the Sexy Sixers can get used to it?
0: I can do that.
1: Thank you.
0: Okay, so have a listen now. It tastes like the inside of a... It's disgusting. The inside of a donkey would be awkward.
1: What does that person think of you?
0: Oh, I don't know.
1: They think you've tasted the inside of a donkey.
0: It was a very romantic night between me and the donkey.
1: Wasn't the donkey from Shrek, was it?
0: Yeah.
1: He'd be fun.
0: Yeah, he loved it.
1: Yeah. Donkey!
0: Look, you're going to get another guess, but I can tell you it definitely wasn't donkey.
1: Yeah, no, that's all the wrong guesses.
0: It's also not shoe or anything
1: toilet
0: like that.
1: Is not toilet.
0: Toilet, ashtray.
1: You keep getting toilet.
0: Yeah.
1: Not toilet, okay.
0: So your guess is coming up after the news with Ash. She'll be up within five, so do not go anywhere. It's on 98 with Christian and Bella for breakfast.
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11: Nice.
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6: Showers and tops of 15 today. Good morning, I'm Ashley Wright with your 6:30 news. The Greens say new laws are required to protect Australians from telecommunications failures. A Senate inquiry will today investigate why more than 600 people couldn't reach 000 during the recent Telstra outage. Executives from the telco, including CEO Vicky Brady, will give evidence. Inquiry Chair Senator Sarah Hanson-Young says changes are needed to ensure the incident is never repeated.
7: To explain what on earth happened, what they're doing to guarantee this won't happen again, and what laws we need in place to make sure Australians are protected from these massive telecommunications failures.
6: A family has escaped injury after an alleged drive-by shooting at Caudo Heights overnight. Police say two adults and a child were inside a home on Berea Boulevard when multiple shots were allegedly fired at the property just after 7 a.m. Thankfully, no one was injured. Two men fled the scene in a small grey hatchback. One is described as being of Pacific Islander Maori appearance, in his 20s and around 175 to 180 centimetres tall. The other is described as being of Caucasian appearance, also aged in his 20s and around 175 to 180 centimetres tall. Anyone with CCTV or dash cam footage is urged to come forward. Kaima ratepayers could be facing a much bigger bill for next month's council by-election. The New South Wales Electoral Commission has estimated the vote could cost more than $450,000 without state funding. If funding is provided, it could still cost at least $311,000, which is significantly higher than the original estimate of $200,000. Mayor Cameron McDonald says it's not fair on the community.
11: It's my understanding that if there was just a one candidate, that they would be elected unopposed, and a lot of the expense of the by-election we would not have to incur. But we don't want to dissuade people from putting their hand up to represent their local community.
6: Nearly 32,000 patients have walked through the doors of the Dapto Urgent Care Clinic since it opened 2 years ago. The clinic offers free walk-in treatment for non-life-threatening medical conditions 7 days a week, with GPs, nurses, radiology and pathology all available on site. And a tsunami warning has been downgraded in New Zealand following a magnitude 5.9 earthquake.
2: 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I-98 Sport.
6: Some Reece Walsh magic has broken the Broncos' 8-game losing run with a 14-12 upset over the Penrith Panthers. He threw a brilliant cutout ball to Josiah Karapani before kicking the winning conversion. Walsh says it's a weight off their shoulders after a tough period.
16: Now, there's a lot of things being said about us, our club, and you know, all of that. I'm just, you know, really proud of the boys. It's been a while since we've had a win, and yeah, it's really nice.
6: And Formula One champion Lando Norris will cop a 10-place grid penalty at this weekend's Belgian Grand Prix after his car was fitted with a fourth new battery this season.
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6: Showers and tops of 15 today, mostly sunny tomorrow and Sunday, reaching 18. Right now in Fig Tree, it's 12 degrees on I-98.
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1: Yeah, all you have to do is figure out what the word is in this phrase.
0: It tastes like the inside of a d-. It's disgusting.
1: What is it? What is it? Remember, it's one word. Mystery word.
0: Yeah, we've had a couple that were two-word guesses. Yeah. It's not that. It's not gym bag or anything like that.
1: No. And it's all thanks to Wollongong Golf Club, Championship Golf, unforgettable weddings and events, dining and stays. We love the team down at the Wollongong Golf Club. It's an awesome venue. But you could guess this mystery word right now. Imagine taking $10,000 into the weekend.
0: Right. What would you spend it? If you won $10,000, what would you spend it on right now? You could almost get a World Cup final ticket.
1: Almost.
0: They're $11,000, which is insane.
1: What would I do? I'd probably just store it.
0: Yeah, same. Aussie lives, man. It makes everything boring.
1: I know.
0: Like, you want to say, oh, go to Hawaii, like everyone always says, but...
1: Yeah, maybe you should just blow it. Just blow it,
0: oh,
1: whatever.
0: Yeah. Why not? Okay, let's go to Dave. Hello, Dave from Balgowney.
17: Good morning. How are we going?
1: Very well. How are you feeling on this Friday, Friday?
17: Well, I'm hoping I'm feeling a lot better soon.
1: Oh, good one.
0: Good one. I like it. Good okay, one. Let's jump into it. So, Dave from Balgowney, what is I-98FM's $30,000 mystery word?
17: I do believe it's bin lid.
0: Bin lid.
1: Bin lid. And how did you get to that word?
17: Well, I remember it being spoken about, and I'm pretty confident that was it, but it's been one of those things, listening to it every morning, I'm thinking, is it an offside to doubt myself? But anyway.
1: Yeah. No, back
0: hey, look,
1: yourself.
0: I like that you've thought back into the show and had to think about what we might have said. And that sounds legit. It does. Let's check it. It tastes like the inside of a... It's disgusting. Oh,
1: no.
0: Dave. It's not bin lid.
17: Oh, not the bee.
0: Well, no. I'm just... Oh, now that you've said it, I'm thinking, is it two words? It's two words,
1: is
0: isn't it?
1: Is bin lid two words?
0: Bin lid two
1: I think
0: words?
1: It is,
0: yeah,
1: actually,
0: we're getting a
1: Dave.
0: Nod. That can't be bin lid there.
1: No, I didn't even pick that up.
0: No, neither did I. I thought, oh, maybe it's one word. It does sound like it could be, but...
1: Dave, we appreciate you listening, though, and keep listening, okay? Your next chance is after 8 o'clock with us, all right?
17: Thank you very much and great job. Cheers.
1: No worries, Dave. You've got 50 you, bucks to spend too. Take that into the weekend. Do whatever you want. Blow it, Dave.
17: I will be.
0: Spend up big, mate. You'll get half a hamburger with that.
1: Get it, bro.
0: No.
1: Thanks, bud.
0: That's good. 50 bucks just for having a guess. Why not? And we'll give you another guess after 8 o'clock with I-98's $30,000 mystery word. Do not go anywhere. Next, we're talking about an elderly Bonnie and Clyde couple.
1: It's a tale.
0: Stick around.

0: Good morning and welcome to R98. Waking up to a freezing Friday, tops of 15 degrees.
1: Yeah.
0: And showers today as well, so.
2: That's not very Friday.
0: Nah, it's 12 now, so we're almost at our top already.
2: Oh, jeez.
0: And there's a lot of fog, so, you know.
2: I'll tell you where it's really cold. Melbourne. And that's where we're going for this story. So, there's an elderly couple. One's 83, Claudette is 83, and her husband,
0: Claudette.
2: Colin, is 89.
0: Mm. Okay. Claudette and Colin sound nice.
2: Yeah, imagine getting a phone call, then you yell out to your mum, hey, Claudette and Colin want us to come over for dinner.
0: And everyone's mum has a friend called, like, Claudette or Nerida or something weird like that, and there's always one.
2: That's right.
0: Just the one friend.
2: But they're a lovely couple.
0: Yeah.
2: So what's happened here, and I can't stop watching this. It's blown up. It'll be in your news feeds today, Illawarra. So Claudette and Colin were in a nursing home.
0: Mm-hmm.
2: They've decided they don't want to be in the nursing home anymore. And they snuck out. They got into a car and they drove 200 kilometres and no one knew where they were.
0: Whose car?
2: I don't know.
0: They steal a car?
2: They didn't steal a car, but it's oh no, family car. So they got into the family car. 200 kilometres they went. Wow. They found a motel room and they've locked themselves in the motel room.
0: Legends.
2: Now, people have found out where they are, the family and the police, and they're trying to get into the hotel room to bring them back to the nursing home.
0: Have they been robbing banks on the way, like Bonnie and Clyde, and listening to this?
2: Sounds like it. That's what they were listening to as they were driving 200 kilometres the other way. They're like, we made it, babes.
0: Oh, that's the best. It's now, like Thelma and Louise.
2: Yes, but the elderly version. The problem is, like, when I read the story originally, I was like, well, why can't they live at home together and be together?
0: Well, if they can break out
2: and
0: drive 200 k's, then they seem like they're all right, and then get a hotel room.
2: Yes, they want to be together.
0: Yeah, sounds like they're pretty self-sufficient.
2: Well, then I did some digging.
0: Okay.
2: Because the daughter came out and said, yeah, well, mum's fun and resilient and dad just wants to be with her. And I'm like, well, why can't they? But why have you shoved them in a home?
0: Yeah, sounds lovely.
2: So apparently Claudette has vascular dementia.
0: Oh, okay. Well, that's not good.
2: And she has this thing where she falls asleep every 20 seconds, essentially.
0: Oh, and she's operating an automobile.
2: Well, he was.
0: Okay.
2: Colin was driving.
0: What a romantic story, though.
2: I know.
0: Really?
2: Colin's also diagnosed with Alzheimer's.
0: Okay.
2: So
0: get them off the road.
2: They don't know where they're.
0: They're like every 30 seconds. This is playing. Like, where are we going?
2: What's happening?
0: Why are we listening to this? What's this?
2: Then she turns to him and goes, who the hell are you?
3: 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I-98 traffic.
4: Moving fairly well northbound along the M1 heading up towards Sydney. We do have some wet conditions slowing southbounders down Mount Ousley this morning. Please take caution on the roads. Also seeing some congestion coming through Cataract along Picton Road eastbound through to Mount Kira Road, starting to bunch up on Memorial Drive in Balambia, Balambie Lane. The census is coming this August. You'll get instructions soon on what to do. 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Today, showers with a high of 15. I'm Brittany Gorrell. That's the latest on Feel Good I-98.
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0: welcome to I-98 in what is a foggy, gross day. 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So be safe when you're driving around. 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
1: Oh, good math. Hey.
0: Good math, though.
1: Good that you went to QMON and your mum paid all that money for maths tuition.
0: Yeah.
1: Well done, sir.
0: Yeah, that's right.
1: Well done.
0: Money well spent.
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5: Trending now.
0: All right, we have seen this all over the TV this morning. They're covering it on the Today Show. It's also very, very important because this is a fundraiser for a local guy. If you haven't heard about Yak or Yassick McLaurin, who very unfortunately, it was a while ago now, but last year he was playing a trial match for the Burley Bears. He's a Shell Harbour local, very good guy. Got caught awkwardly in a tackle, landed on his head, and has lost all feeling and control from his shoulders down.
1: Oh,
0: horrible,
1: so
0: horrible
1: sad.
0: Stuff.
1: He's only 26.
0: Yeah, 26-year-old. He was in a coma. It was a very big thing. And there's, as we do in the Illawarra, and we always say this, one thing we do very well here in the Illawarra is get behind people who need our help from the area. There's been a lot of fundraisers been put on over the last 6 to 8 months since it happened. And today, the Burley Bears, where he was playing the trial, are doing a fundraiser, and it's a 42-kilometre row to raise funds for Yak. And it's been covered on TV right across all the stations. It's really, really good stuff.
1: How good.
0: And you can donate. We thought it's such a good thing. They've raised a lot of money, but as you can expect, this is going to be a long, lengthy, expensive process for Yak and his family.
1: Lifelong impact.
0: Huge. So you can jump on to donate right now on his fundraiser on GoFundMe. Just all I did is look up Donate for Yak.
1: Okay.
0: And it came up. So jump on there now. But the Burley Bears doing such a good thing. It's great. And it's getting so much coverage. So hopefully you can pull in some big funds. But if you haven't donated yet, make sure you jump on GoFundMe and look up Yassick McLaurin. That's J-A-C-E-K.
1: Yeah, a lot of families still living in Shell Harbour, so a lot of people are getting around.
0: Mate, Shell Harbour has gotten right behind this too.
1: Yeah, 100%.
0: Been great.
1: Let's change gears a little bit now. Can you believe it has been exactly 1 year since this happened?
6: Oh, look at these two. All right, come on. You're okay? Oh, what? Either they're having an affair or they're just very shy.
0: God, 1 year since the Coldplay affair.
1: 6 years ago. I feel like that was through COVID.
0: But I actually think it feels like it wasn't that long ago. But then weirdly, it does feel like it was ages ago at the same time because it was such a big story.
1: Huge.
0: It was so big. What ended up happening?
1: Well, you know, I love myself some Oprah Winfrey.
0: So hold on, just quickly, before you jump in, what happened in the first place?
1: So Kristen Cabo and Andy Byron, they worked together. She was head of HR. He was a CEO of Astronomer. And they were caught in the embrace.
0: Yeah, at the
1: Coldplay concert on the Kiss Cam, and it went absolutely bananas.
0: One of them looked like they jumped off the terrace they were on.
1: Yes,
0: and the other one just stood there really awkwardly. There was the woman, wasn't it, who like jumped out?
1: Yeah, she jumped out. No, he flew out of the way, and she sort of just turned around and
0: That's
1: had
0: right.
1: her back to him. But I listened to the Oprah Winfrey episode with Kristen Cabo on it, who was the woman. Now, remember, at the time, internet sleuths were like, they're both married, they've had an affair. And because Chris Martin said it, it couldn't have worked out any better for this story to go absolutely viral. However, Kristen Cabo says she was actually separated from her husband at the time. She says, being with the boss is absolutely inappropriate and I shouldn't have done it. He was still married. He was still married. But she was separated for about 6 months, but they legally were still married. Not that it makes it, I don't know, if it makes it any...
0: Well, it makes a slight personal difference, but not
1: for
0: like...
1: For her, but not, he's still having the affair.
0: Yeah, and also, you can't really... Remember back in the day, like a lot of people would meet at work and that's how they ended up getting together. You're not allowed to do it anymore.
1: Are you actually not allowed
0: to
1: do it anymore?
0: It's frowned upon.
1: So
0: I think it can put you in a bad position, obviously, so... If something goes wrong.
1: Are you saying with a boss and an employee or just
0: employees? Boss and employee, I don't think you're allowed to do at all anymore. I think you can, but like I know someone recently, one of my mates from school, I won't say who it is, but he got fired because he was dating someone who he worked with. They were dating and they didn't make it public to the company.
1: Yeah.
0: And then later on down the track, she just got moved into his team. And then they deemed that inappropriate because then they came out and said, oh, wait, we've been dating for like 2 years. But it was after she got moved into his team and he was her boss technically.
1: How long are they dating? 2 years?
0: Yeah, and he got fired.
1: Why did he get fired? Why wouldn't they just say one of you can leave?
0: I think they have to disclose it. Well, I think you got to pay out and whatever, but like...
1: Here we go. Jessica, thank you, our producer. It's generally allowed to... Yes, you can generally... allowed to date a co-worker in Australia as there are no federal... Whoa!
0: Oh, Jessica, that's the longest one I've ever seen. The longest explanation ever.
1: I'm just going to summarise here.
0: There are no federal or state laws prohibiting. However, employers heavily regulate the practice through workplace policy. So my mate's one, he would have gone against the policy of the workplace, whatever it
1: must
0: was.
1: Must have been. Yeah. But that's unfair. Love is love.
0: Yeah, here we go. Look, disclosure policies. They require you to disclose the relationship if it poses a conflict of interest.
1: I don't know if that should be, like...
0: So many people used to meet through work. Yeah. So many people.
1: And then you have your life outside of work. I understand it's awkward for everyone if you go through a breakup.
0: Yeah.
1: And then you got to pick sides.
0: Back in the day, that was the only reason you ever worked at a bar.
1: Oh, yeah, bars are different than
0: bars
1: the office.
0: Bars are wild. Office. Yeah, and when people broke up, you just start going out with the other bar person.
1: Well, the reason people would break up in a bar is because the other one slept with the other one.
0: That's right. Generally, it was okay. And it always happened in the cool room. Always.
1: Always in the cool room.
0: Cool rooms. Dodgy stuff.
1: They really are.
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1: Shall
4: hours and tops of 15 today. Good morning, I'm Ashley, right with your 7 o'clock news. A Senate inquiry investigating the recent Telstra outage will get underway in Canberra today. The proceedings will examine why around 600 customers were unable to call emergency services during last week's incident. A number of Telstra executives, including CEO Vicky Brady, will appear before the inquiry, as will representatives from 000. Police are appealing for information after an alleged drive-by shooting at Caudo Heights overnight.

0: die of tobacco-related illnesses. So the job's not done, but this is really good news as it shows that the range of measures that are in place in Australia, which are world-leading, are saving Australian lives.
1: Police are asking for our help to find a woman missing from the Illawarra. 30-year-old Ellen Lindquest was last seen on Godson Way in Wongawilli last Thursday. She's described as being of Caucasian appearance, about 168 centimetres tall, of medium build, with short black hair, and is known to frequent the Wollongong area and Jellybean Park in Nowra. Anyone with information on Ellen's whereabouts is being urged to contact Crime Stoppers. And the Dapto Urgent Care Clinic has recorded nearly 32,000 patients through its doors in its first 2 years. The fully bulk-billed service provides walk-in treatment for non-life-threatening conditions and is open 7 days a week.
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1: The Broncos have sparked hopes of an unlikely run to qualify for the NRL finals with a 14-12 upset of the Panthers. It's their first win in 9 games and Penrith's third loss in 4. And Matilda's captain Sam Kerr has made her debut for Gotham FC in the USA Women's Super League. Kerr was subbed on in the second half and celebrated a 1-0 victory over Washington Spirit.
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1: Showers and tops of 15 today, mostly sunny tomorrow and Sunday, reaching 18. Right now in Lake Heights, it's 13 degrees on I-98.
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6: Hey, good morning. After 7:30, the easiest way to win cash in the Illawarra is coming up. It is I-98's Big Bad Birthday Wheel.
7: She spins for $1,900. That's what you can win just for having a birthday. So stand by and find out what month it is after 7:30. But next, see, I'm not a Spotify girl. I'm an Apple Music girl.
6: Yeah, I used to be an Apple Music girl. Now I'm a Spotify girl myself.
7: Just don't like
6: No, but you know why? The only reason is because you can do family bundles.
7: And what does that mean?
6: Well, I don't know. My mother-in-law did it, and she put me on it, and so I'm on it for free. It's really good.
7: Do you have to pay for Spotify?
6: Yeah.
7: Oh.
6: Same with Apple Music.
7: Apple?
6: Yeah, you are.
7: Am
6: it's like $16 a month or something.
7: $16?
6: Yeah.
7: Where is that coming out of?
6: Oh, money bags over here. Doesn't even know what's coming out and what's going in.
7: I thought it was a scam the other day. It must have been the Apple Music receipt.
6: Oh, I did that once and I cancelled it. I disputed the payment.
7: Apple Music. That's what that was.
6: I forgot about that.
7: Oh, here we go.
6: That's how I got off Apple Music, actually.
7: Your tax invoice. Oh, $4.49 I'm paying for iCloud. Does everyone pay for their iCloud?
6: I think so. And I don't know. The amount of little things you pay.
7: $12.99 a month.
6: You know what? You need to win this Big Bad Birthday Wheel. With the amount of little things we pay for and have no idea about, along with Cozzy Lives, you need to be winning this. But we're going to talk Spotify next because they've done something major, which apparently is affecting a lot of people. So we'll tell you exactly what it is within minutes. Don't go anywhere. It's on 98 with Christian and Bella. Good morning and welcome to Friday.

0: Good morning and welcome to R98. You are with Christian and Bella for breakfast. Very soon, we're going to give you a chance to win almost $2,000, $1,900 on the Big Bad Birthday Wheel. It is the easiest way to win cash in the Illawarra, so make sure you stick around.
1: But what's happening with Spotify?
0: Oh, Spotify has just deleted 75 million songs.
1: Million?
0: Yeah. Who knew there were 75 million songs in the world?
1: How does that even get stored?
0: Don't know. Big storage facilities or something. I don't know how any of this stuff works. You know, they say it's up in the cloud.
1: The iCloud?
0: Yeah, what the hell is that? Is there an actual cloud? There's not. Rather, a lot better, like an electric cloud?
1: I don't know. All I know is that there is internet cables under the sea, which blows my mind every single day.
0: We only found that out. I don't know. I found it out a couple of years ago because remember there was that jellyfish attack and they all attacked the big cable at one point, like at the same time, and it cut out a whole city's power and internet?
1: No.
0: That was when I first found out about it.
1: At all.
0: It sounds made up.
1: Yes, it does.
0: But it was like, I don't know, Thai city or something like that. Anyway, they've deleted 75 million songs as it faces the AI revolution. So they've found that there were 75 million AI songs that had been uploaded to Spotify.
1: It's far too many.
0: And obviously, there's that whole thing going on at the moment that AI's using like banks of songs without paying royalties for them.
1: Yes, and
0: which
1: using
0: is illegal.
1: Voices that they haven't acquired.
0: I think Madonna's in a bit of hot water at the moment. Have you seen that? I've seen little bits and pieces about it. Like, or a Madonna song. I don't know if it's Madonna, but someone redid a Madonna song maybe.
1: There was an actor who said they can use his voice for AI, so now he gets paid heaps of money.
0: That'd be all right.
1: For using the AI. His
0: well, look,
1: as
0: he's,
1: AI.
0: He's first to the feeding trough there, isn't he?
1: Well, yeah. If someone's going to rip you off, you may as well try and make your own money from your own voice.
0: Yeah. And look, they were. I don't know. I don't know how I feel about the AI song. I know it would put a lot of people out of work. I'm not really into that. And also, can a computer be as creative as like a person? Like, will it stop the evolution of music? You know what I mean?
1: Yeah.
0: But then also, there was this. Which I woke up singing the other day. I don't know why.
1: Banger.
0: And then that led to this. Still one of the great bangers by the AI 98s. Leisure Coast. Anyway, that's been deleted. So.
1: Oh,
0: off
1: that's
0: Spotify.
1: Oh, couldn't get on Spotify.
0: It didn't even get on.
1: Oh, God. Well, what? That's a shame because it's such a – every AI song is such an earworm.
0: Yeah.
1: I mean, Jessica said she just came back from Thailand. That's all they play is AI songs.
0: She was telling us that the other day.
1: Yeah.
0: So, like, literally you go to a bar and because they don't have to pay for the songs that they're playing, like DJs or whatever, they just have AI songs.
1: Yeah.
0: About, like, going to the beach and ping pong shows probably.
1: Probably.
0: Yeah.
1: That's all we know about Thailand.
0: That's literally it. And illegal DVDs.
1: That's more Bali, isn't it?
0: I think that's more like 2008 because I don't think anyone has a DVD player anymore, actually.
1: That's true. Yeah, fair.
2: 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I-98 traffic. Congestion Macquarie Pass, Illawarra Highway through our overnight roadwork zone. Watch for that stop slow condition in place around Mount Murray Road. We're filling up in Albion Park, Terry Street, Tongara Road. Still clearing quite well over Windang Bridge. Some wet conditions out on the road there. Take it easy. A few more cars filling up and down Mount Ousley. 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Peace of mind driving. Showers with a high of 15 today. I'm Brittany Gorrell. That's the latest on Feel Good I-98.
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0: It's on 98 with Christian and Bella for breakfast. Good morning and welcome to Friday. And what a Friday it is. Within the next 10 minutes, you could win $1,900. It's the easiest way to win cash. It's Christian and Bella's big bad birthday wheel right here on 98.
1: Now, Monday on our show, there'll be a lot of FIFA World Cup coverage because it is the World Cup final.
0: There should be.
1: Not so much the game. I mean, there'll be a little bit about the game, but the list of performers coming out for the closing ceremony, America has just shoved everyone they know into a halftime show or into a start of the event.
0: Yeah, and it's not long, right?
1: No, so this is the problem. The closing ceremony, it's just been announced that there's a new person. How many more people can they fit in there? We've already got a Madonna, BTS, Coldplay, Shakira.
0: Yeah.
1: Nicole Scherzinger is going to be performing.
0: Okay, so how are they going to fit all this? So they've got to be doing a medley, like, well, and all have to go into each other because this song alone, which is the only one we want to hear from Madonna, really, is like 4.5 minutes.
1: Yes. Now, what's confusing people is there's 5 performers for the halftime show. Okay.
0: Yeah.
1: Then there's a whole thing called the closing ceremony, and there's a new headliner announced called Post Malone.
0: Shut up.
1: So Post Malone will be there.
0: I do like Post Malone.
1: Along with Tom Cruise, everyone's like, well, how's he a performer? What's he going to be doing? Apparently he can sing and dance, though.
0: Well, he was, yeah, in Rock of Ages he did.
1: But I think he'll be more like doing tricks.
0: I think, well, stunts. We came up with a great one that he should be doing. You know, remember in Mission Impossible 1, how like he falls in when he's trying to get the little chip or whatever it is, and he falls from the roof and he stops just before the ground.
1: Yeah.
0: That's what they should do in the stadium. And he drops and puts the World Cup
1: on the podium.
0: On the podium.
1: Yeah.
0: That'd be awesome.
1: It would be sick.
0: Awesome. But I think, and we were talking about this the other day, I think he's going to do a thing to go to the Olympics. Remember, because you said that, and he did it previously.
1: He's done
0: didn't
1: it.
0: He?
1: Whenever an Olympic closes, they pass it on to the next host. And then the last one, Tom Cruise was like flying jet pilots, blah, blah, and then he ended up on the Hollywood sign.
0: Yeah, and we know it's not, obviously, the Olympics, but America, they don't care about
1: America.
0: Stuff like that, whatever.
1: They love it.
0: Love a bit of pomp.
1: Nicole Scherzinger is going to be there. Jennifer Hudson as well. So they're all sort of scattered throughout the start of before play. Then the halftime is going to happen. Now, strict rule from FIFA is halftime is 15 minutes because you've got to think about the players. You're playing, you're running around. They've already stop, start with the hydration break.
0: Yeah, they're waiting to go back out.
1: So for 15 minutes, you don't want, if you're winning and got great momentum, you don't want it to go longer than 15 minutes.
0: No.
1: But a guy, a pundit in the UK, is very worried about this whole halftime show.
2: The laws of the game say that halftime should last no longer than 15 minutes. Nobody is expecting halftime on Sunday to be only 15 minutes. I think it will certainly be at least 25 minutes.
0: It is ridiculous what they've done with the hydration break. And that's FIFA. That's not the US. They probably push for it because they wanted the advertising dollars.
1: Yeah.
0: But it changes the momentum of games.
1: Yeah.
0: Entirely. So, like in a long halftime would as well.
1: Yeah. So there's 6 performers at the halftime. Of course they're just going to be doing medleys and it'll be probably a minute of each one. So the setting up of the stage alone is 4 minutes. So now you're down to 11 minutes.
0: It's not going to work.
1: I don't know how it's going
0: to
1: work.
0: And they've got to make time for Shakira, the queen of World Cups, to do her song.
1: She's got to sing the whole day.
0: Yeah. So. I hope she does this one. I think it's underrated. Have you seen the Mexican guy that's being confused with Shakira at the moment?
1: No.
0: He's the best. So he was singing in the street, but he's now uploaded a video of him singing to the internet. And it's just gone so viral because he sounds so similar to it. Have a listen.

0: That's just a Mexican guy lying down in what looks like his bathroom.
1: A Mexican man.
0: Yeah.
1: He cannot reach yeah. higher notes than I can.
0: Oh, no. And this is the best bit, this bit. But how much does that look like?
1: That's identical.
0: That's so good.
1: That is insane. The amount of people they've got in this closing ceremony / halftime show, he'll probably get a star.
0: They should just get him.
1: He'll get a bloody star.
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5: You know, I've actually been thinking of selling this boat.
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6: Hunts Marine?
5: Yeah.
6: Yeah?
5: Yeah.
6: Did you sell the last one to Hunts Marine?
5: The Quintrex?
6: Yeah.
5: Yeah.
6: So Hunts Marine sell and buy boats?
5: Yeah.
6: Is that how Steve sold his last boat?
5: I don't know. I'll ask.
7: Oi, Steve!
8: Yeah?
7: Where'd you sell your last boat?
8: Hunts!
7: Hunts Marine?
8: Yeah!
7: Nice!
5: Yeah, Steve sold his boat to Hunts Marine.
6: Hunts Marine?
5: Yeah, nice.
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11: Showers and tops of 15 today. Good morning, I'm Ashley Wright with your 7:30 news. The Greens say new laws are required to protect Australians from telecommunications failures. A Senate inquiry will today investigate why more than 600 people couldn't reach 000 during the recent Telstra outage. Executives from the telco, including CEO Vicky Brady, will give evidence. Inquiry Chair Senator Sarah Hanson-Young says changes are needed to ensure the incident is never repeated.
12: To explain what on earth happened, what they're doing to guarantee this won't happen again, and what laws we need in place to make sure Australians are protected from these massive telecommunications failures.
11: A family has escaped injury after an alleged drive-by shooting at Caudo Heights overnight. Police say two adults and a child were inside a home on Berea Avenue Boulevard when multiple shots were allegedly fired at the property just after 7 a.m. Thankfully, no one was injured. Two men fled the scene in a small grey hatchback. One is described as being of Pacific Islander Maori appearance, in his 20s and around 175 to 180 centimetres tall. The other is described as being of Caucasian appearance, also aged in his 20s and around 175 to 180 centimetres tall. Anyone with CCTV or dashcam footage is urged to come forward. The cost of Kiama's upcoming by-election could climb to nearly $500,000. The New South Wales Electoral Commission has told council the vote could cost around $450,000 if additional state funding isn't provided, more than double its original estimate. Mayor Cameron McDonald is calling on the government for support.
13: Very frustrating, and I feel for ratepayers who want their money to do what they think should be done locally for them. We'll be asking to ensure that the additional costs, which are the 47% on top, are covered by the state government.
11: The rugby league community is rallying behind a former Shell Harbour Stingrays junior after a devastating spinal injury. Jacek McLaurin suffered life-changing injuries during a trial match earlier this year, just weeks after signing with Brisbane Broncos feeder club, the Burley Bears. The awkward tackle left him in a coma for 10 days. Today, the Gold Coast club is rowing 42 kilometres over 4 hours, raising funds to help cover treatment, rehabilitation and ongoing recovery for Yak and his family. Donations can be made online. And nearly 32,000 patients have walked through the doors of the Dapto Urgent Care Clinic since it opened 2 years ago.
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11: The Broncos have snapped an 8-game NRL losing streak with a 14-12 win over the Panthers. Brisbane skipper Adam Reynolds praising his team's defence at a wet CommBank Stadium.
14: They're a great side. You know, even in the conditions, they throw the ball around. They ask plenty of questions of you. And, I think we kept them scoreless in the second half. So, yeah, a lot to like about tonight.
11: And Formula One champion Lando Norris will cop a 10-place grid penalty at this weekend's Belgian Grand Prix after his car was fitted with a fourth new battery this season.
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11: Showers and tops of 15 today, mostly sunny tomorrow and Sunday, reaching 18. Right now in Ostermere, it's 14 degrees on I-98.
0: Christian and Bella's Big Bad Birthday Wheel.
8: $1,900 is what you could win today on Christian and Bella's Big Bad Dirty Birthday Wheel. Dirty's not in the title, but she's been a bit of a dirty bird lately, hasn't she? She hasn't gone off for ages.
15: Okay, right. I need clarification on that. 422-698-98 was the number to call if you were born in the month of September. And Michaela from Oak Flats joins us. Happy Friday, Mickey.
16: Hi, Christian and Bella. How are you?
15: So well. What are you doing this weekend? Tell us all your juicy details.
16: Oh, I'm going away this weekend.
8: Ooh, oh, yeah.
16: Glamping.
8: Glamping. What are we talking about? Are we talking about family holiday or dirty weekend?
16: The second.
15: Ooh. Okay. Where about? Are you going South Coast?
16: Yeah, I'm going down the South Coast to Paperbark.
8: Sounds nice.
15: Oh, Jervis Bay, lovely area. Well, $1,900 will bloody sort you out for the weekend.
16: Oh, absolutely.
8: All right. 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Find your mortgage match.
15: When were you born in September, Mick?
16: 12th of September.
15: All right. Now, what do we always do when it lands in September, Mick?
8: Well, we always play this. Do you remember? Bam, bam. When it was not September. So you can have a choice of the normal birthday wheel music, which is like the chicken wheel, like the Benny Hill music, or you can have this. What are we choosing?
16: I'll have that for sure.
15: Yes, yeah, Mickey, it's a party. It's Friday. Okay, where do you want to start? Any lucky number?
16: Yes, on number 11, please.
15: 11, okay.
8: Legs 11.
15: Here we go.
16: Legs 11.
15: In 3, 2, 1.
16: Spin that wheel!
8: September. That's a good old spin too.
15: Sing it, Mickey, come on.
8: Or don't, okay, that's cool
15: that's
8: too.
15: Fine, that's okay. Here we go, stop
8: him. Alright, we were looking for the number 12 today.
16: Yeah.
8: Michaela from Oak Flats.
16: Yeah.
17: Bring it on.
15: Oh God, Mickey, we're in drone territory, which means you're either bang on here or you're within 5.
8: Okay. Michaela from Oak Flats is going to spend her $1,900 on a dirty weekend down the coast this weekend.
16: Yeah.
15: Yeah.
8: We were looking for number 12, Michaela.
16: Yes.
8: We have landed on the number 14.
16: Oh, I was so close.
8: Yeah.
15: So close. You were.
8: It just skipped up at the end. Sorry.
16: Never mind. You've
8: got to
16: be in it to win it.
8: That's
15: You've got a great weekend ahead of you, girlfriend. You go relax and enjoy,
16: I
15: okay?
16: Do. Thank you, guys. Take care. Bye.
8: Have a great day. Be safe driving around that rain, all right?
15: Speaking of weekends, what's on this weekend around the Illawarra? We'll go through that next.
8: Don't go anywhere. It's on 98 with Christian and Bella for breakfast. Good morning and welcome to Friday.

0: Welcome to Friday. It's I-98 with Christian and Bella. It's very foggy out there, so be safe if you're driving around. Look at that. Have a look out your window if you're driving right now. It's like full-on horror movie stuff. We can't even see, like, the trees in front of us.
1: It's I know what you did last summer is what it is.
0: Sus as. Okay, next, we're going to catch up with the Riddler, welcome him back into the studio after a little break. He was on holidays too. Did you see his photos he put up? Well, the thirst trap ones where he was in a bikini?
1: Where did he go? We'll have to ask him when he comes in.
0: Yeah,
1: he was
0: overseas somewhere. He's very fancy.
1: Okay. What's on this weekend? Okay, if you need weekend plans for the fair just to get out and about, jump on our socials, i98fm, and we've got everything that's happening on this weekend in the Illawarra. Starting with tonight, you can go to Taraji Beach Hotel. The TBH has got Currents, which is live bands from 7pm. It's all free to get into. They've got food and drink specials as well. Tomorrow, Saturday, it's a big day for us here at the Christian Bella Show.
0: It is a very big day.
1: Now, the Wollongong Wolves are taking on the Raiders at Macedonia Park in Berkeley. 6pm is the kickoff, but I implore you all to get there early.
0: Well, get there early, but get there anyway because it's a big game. And the Wolves games are great. Get out, watch a bit of soccer.
1: It's fun.
0: But just before the game, our own Matilda.
1: Former
0: Matilda, as she claims. Annabella Leone will be taking her penalty shot.
1: Yeah.
0: Are you taking a couple?
1: I think we're allowed to do five. So it's like, how many can I get past the goalkeeper five times? Because I said I could get a penalty shot in the World Cup.
0: See, to me, that means you should only take one. But look, five's fine. Five will be fun.
1: We'll talk to the details. We've been invited by the Wolves to go down.
0: Yeah, Luke Wilkshire came on the show yesterday because he'd heard that Bella was claiming she could get a penalty in the World Cup. And he was a reliable, well-known penalty taker for the Socceroos and high-pressure penalty taker. And he just explained how difficult it is.
1: He didn't sound confident in me, but we'll see.
0: No, but he said, look, we'll give you a shot on the weekend. It's not quite the World Cup. It's not quite your back garden, as he kept saying to you.
1: Yeah, he did. But we did a training session yesterday. We will play some bits after 8 o'clock.
0: Yes.
1: And I don't know, after the training session, I've lost a bit of confidence.
0: No, I'm more confident than you after the training session.
1: Okay.
0: Yeah.
1: Find out more after 8. But on Sunday, you can go to Boots and Bites. It's at the waterfront in Shell Cove in the town centre there. 10 a.m. till 3 p.m. live entertainment, line dancing. Yes, please. Face painting, animal farms. Heaps of fun for the family. Get down there Sunday. Also, Christmas in July. It's raising money for healthier Illawarra men. So that's kicking off 11 a.m. to 2 p.m. Shell Harbour Club. Stacks of fun things for the family to do. So get down and support everyone here in the community.
0: All right. Like we said, the Riddler's in next with $100 to spend at Charlie's Liquor Barn. If you can guess his riddle, don't go anywhere. It's i98 with Christian and Bella. Good morning.
2: The Kembla Grange Racecourse. i98 traffic. Some wet conditions out on the roads this morning, but we're still looking at a fairly good run northbound up the M1 into Sydney. Starting to get a little patchiness up and down Mount Ousley. We've got minor delays in Kembla Grange, Princess Highway through to West Dapto Road and again towards Northcliffe Drive. Frimby Bypass is doing okay. Light congestion southbound for Windang Road off Windang Bridge. Get on board. 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Today, showers with a high of 15. I'm Brittany Gorrell. That's the latest on Feel Good i98.
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9: Wake up! So nothing's gonna stop my vibe.
2: Christian and Bella for breakfast.
9: Why don't we just have a good time? Yeah.

0: Good morning and welcome to I-98. As the rain comes down right across the Illawarra, after 8 o'clock, we are going to be talking Idris Elba, A-list actor. We know what happened yesterday. If you missed it, he was reported to be in the Illawarra.
1: Yeah.
0: And it was during the show. So Bells was like, I'll jump in the car and get down there and try and find him at the beach. And so we went from, I got you on the phone, find out what happened.
1: Yeah. Did we find him?
0: After 8 o'clock.
1: Did we find him?
0: Did we? Perhaps.
1: Perhaps.
2: You can call me the Riddler.
1: You know what? We've been on holiday. We went to holidays. I did not miss that voice.
0: No. Nah.
1: This guy as he walks into the studio.
0: Come on in, Riddler.
1: Hi, mate.
0: Hello. Oh, you are full of beans today. Yes. Well, I've been rested.
1: Where did you go?
0: Fiji. Fiji.
1: Yeah, I tried to get... It was busy, Fiji.
0: Bula Princess.
1: Bula. Vanaka.
0: Yes.
1: What did you do in Fiji?
0: Oh, just relaxed in my mankini.
1: Oh, that would have been horrible to see.
0: I saw the post. Did you not see the post that he put up on Instagram?
1: No.
0: Oh, yes. Many likes. Many.
1: He put up a thirst trap.
0: Yes. Quite thirsty, the people. I liked it.
1: I didn't say
0: Once it. I did, I felt a lot of shame afterwards. It was that type of photo, you know what I mean? But I thought, I've got to support my friend. And then I thought, I don't really like you. Anyway, welcome back. Yes.
1: Okay. If you don't know what the Riddler is, he will tell us a riddle. And then if you can solve it, 422-698-98, you get it correct, we're sending you to Charlie's Liquor Bar, 100 bucks to spend on whatever you like.
0: Okay, Riddler, take it away. I travel the world, but never need a passport. I bring nations together, yet I'm not a country. What am I? Okay, 422-698-98 is the number to call. I'll read that again.
1: Please. Because he sounded, you know what, you're less Scooby-Doo-like.
0: Yeah.
1: Maybe the Fiji break and, you know.
0: I'm rested. Bula Princess.
1: Can you say thank you in Fiji?
0: Vanaka.
1: Good.
0: All right, that proves that he went.
1: Well done.
0: Okay.
1: Whereabouts in Fiji did you go?
0: None of your business.
1: Oh, okay.
0: Some coast. What coast? I don't know.
1: The Coral Coast?
0: The Coral Coast.
1: Okay.
0: I forgot.
1: You didn't go.
0: Okay. I travel the world, but never need a passport. I bring nations together, yet I am not a country. What am I? What am I?
1: Travel the world, no passport, bring countries together.
0: Damien from Horsley.
3: Hello.
0: Good How morning. Are you, mate?
1: Say hi to the Riddler, Damo. We haven't had him for a while.
0: Hello.
3: Hello, Riddler.
0: Okay, you know the riddle. I'll go through it again for you. I travel the world but never need a passport. I bring nations together, yet I'm not a country. What am I, Damien from Horsley?
3: Are you an ocean?
0: Ooh. Oh, that's a good guess, Riddler. No, not an ocean.
1: Damo, that sounded bang on.
0: You know what? It's the laugh that gets you.
1: Oh, sorry, Damo.
0: Yeah, that was a really good guess. Surprised that was wrong, actually. Because that makes sense.
1: It does make sense.
0: Yeah.
1: Because the oceans...
0: It's not! Okay.
1: Oceans connect people.
0: No, that's right. Yeah.
1: Oh, God. Okay, go again. Travel the world.
0: Travel the world but never need a passport. I bring nations together.
1: Mm-hmm.
0: Yet I'm not a country. What am I? I feel like there's something in bringing nations together.
1: Okay. Okay. Let's go to Kelly from Albion Park Rail. Good morning, Kelly.
4: Morning.
1: Happy Friday.
4: Thanks. I'm here.
1: You.
0: Okay, Kel. I travel the world but never need a passport. I bring nations together, yet I'm not a country. What am I?
4: Is it an aeroplane?
0: Ooh, that's pretty good too. Riddler? No!
1: Oh.
0: He gets... it's you know what the, you know what it is that makes him unlikable? Is he gets happy when people don't get it.
1: Yeah.
0: Yes, I do.
1: Sorry, Kelly. Enjoy your weekend, Kel.
0: Okay.
1: Let's go to Carol in Oak Flats. You know, all of them could actually work.
0: Yeah, they actually
1: the
0: could.
1: Ocean,
0: so,
1: the
0: so
1: play.
0: Riddler, is it like, is there a little play on words or something here? No! It's something in the news.
1: Okay.
0: I see what you're saying. Yeah.
1: Kaz, you there?
5: Yeah, I'm here.
1: Okay, Carol from Oak Flats. To win 100 bucks to spend at Charles Liquor Barney, Warilla, Unanderra, Albion Park for unbeatable specials and low prices every day. What do you think the riddle is today?
5: I think it's the FIFA World Cup soccer.
0: Oh, yes! Ah, Carol.
1: Carol.
0: That's very good.
1: I love it too, Carol.
0: Well, we can tell you right into it because you used the full name of it. That was great.
5: Yes.
0: FIFA, the FIFA World Cup soccer.
1: So you can travel the world, no passport needed, brings the countries together.
0: Yeah.
1: Yeah.
0: But then it kind of separates them as well, Riddler. You know what I mean?
1: Yeah, after the Argentina and England, they were punching on.
0: Yeah, Bellingham smacked one of the players. I can't remember who it was, the little redhead one from Argentina, Barco or whatever. Smacked him in the back of the head. Did you see that, Carol?
5: Yeah. I think I did.
1: Yes.
5: I watched the highlights from that. Yeah.
1: Who are you going for, Spain versus Argentina?
5: I might go for Spain this time because Argentina won it 4 years ago.
0: Yeah,
1: it's such an Australian thing.
0: Share it around a little.
1: Share it around.
5: Yeah, share it around.
0: Well, you've just won $100 to spend at Charlie's Liquor Barn, which you can share around or you can keep all to yourself. It's up to you, Karen.
5: Okay, I will. I'll share it around. But thank you, Riddler, and thank you, O98.
0: You're welcome.
1: I don't think the Riddler, Carol. We're trying to get rid of the Riddler.
0: After 8 o'clock, another chance for you to win big. It's I-98's $30,000 mystery word. One word between you and $10,000 instant win. So don't go anywhere. You're with Christian and Bella. Good morning.
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19: and tops of 15 today. Good morning, I'm Ashley Wright with your 8 o'clock news. Telstra executives will today appear before a parliamentary inquiry investigating last week's outage. The network failure halted train lines and blocked more than 600 people from calling 000. Police are appealing for information after an alleged drive-by shooting at Caudo Heights overnight. Detectives say two men fired multiple shots at a home on Berea Boulevard around 7 a.m. before driving away in a small grey hatchback. Two adults and a child were home at the time, but were not injured. Anyone with information or CCTV footage is being urged to contact Crime Stoppers. Kaima ratepayers could be facing a much bigger bill for next month's council by-election. The New South Wales Electoral Commission has estimated the vote could cost more than $450,000 without state funding. If funding is provided, it could still cost at least $311,000, which is significantly higher than the original estimate of $200,000. Mayor Cameron McDonald says it's not fair on the community.
20: It's my understanding.

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0: Reece Walsh has shown glimpses of last year's stunning form in leading the Broncos to a 14-12 upset of the Panthers. The Broncos fullback assisted all three tries before kicking the winning conversion from the sideline. Skipper Adam Reynolds says Walsh was brilliant.
2: Great for Walsh to stand up and deliver. I thought he was excellent on both sides of the ball, his defence, heavily involved in scoring points as well, and to nail that kick at the end was a big play as well.
0: And in AFL, a potentially serious ankle injury to star midfielder Max Holmes has soured Geelong's 27-point win over St Kilda.
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0: Showers and tops of 15 today, mostly sunny tomorrow and Sunday, reaching 18. Right now in Wongawilly, it's 12 degrees on I-98.
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5: All right, good morning. Before 8:30, we are going to find out whether we found... Well, we're going to let you know. We know. We're going to let you know whether we caught Idris Elba yesterday in a big net.
6: Mm. The challenge was put upon us, and I went down there with a net and thought, we'll catch him. We'll bloody get him. Did we do it? Find out before 8:30. But right now on 422-698-98, it's time to guess the mystery word.
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5: All right, one word stands between you and $10,000 instant cash. Could be going the way of Ben from Kembla Grange this morning. Hello, Benny.
8: Good, thank you. How are you?
5: Oh.
6: Good, Benny.
5: Good.
6: What are you doing this weekend?
8: I am relaxing. It's my day off today.
6: Oh,
8: raining outside.
6: Cool.
8: I'm just chilling out.
5: Good one.
6: What a beautiful thing to do.
5: Yeah, good day to relax if you won $10,000.
8: Definitely.
6: You going to watch a movie or anything, Ben? It's a rainy day.
8: Yeah, maybe. Maybe. Ben. I'll see what my wife wants to do.
5: Okay.
6: Oh, okay. That's cute.
5: Benny. From Kembla Grange. Do you think you know I-98's mystery word?
8: I'm hoping.
5: Okay. What is it, mate? What is I-98's $30,000 mystery word?
6: Should we play the phrase so people playing along?
5: Oh, yeah, true. Actually, yeah. We should have done that. Yeah, sorry about that.
9: It tastes like the inside of a d-. It's disgusting.
5: I just got a little bit excited about Benny's guess. Okay, Ben, what do you think on... Oh, okay.
8: Is it Dunny?
5: Dunny. Why is everyone thinking I'm licking toilets? What's going on here?
8: Could be.
5: I very well could be. As Bella's been saying, I had a very loose 20s.
6: Very loose 20s.
5: Tell you. So let's check. Is I-98's $30,000 mystery word Dunny?
9: It tastes like the inside of a d-. It's disgusting.
5: No, it's not Dunny.
6: No, and a lot of people be angry at you, Benny, because toilet's been guessed a lot. Toilet Dunny.
5: Has Dunny been guessed?
6: Well,
5: I don't think
6: the
5: I've
6: word
5: ever...
6: Dunny, but it's the same thing, isn't it?
5: To be honest, I don't know if I use the word Dunny a lot.
6: No. It's cute, though.
5: It is cute.
6: Benny, you enjoy your day off. Thanks for playing, and you get $50 to spend on whatever you want, okay?
8: Thank you very much. Have a great day.
6: You no too,
5: worries,
6: buddy.
5: Ben. Dunny, why does everyone think I'm licking Dunnies and ashtrays and shoes?
6: Someone said donkey. That's
5: someone
6: the
5: did
6: most
5: say donkey.
6: Concerning.
5: Yeah. Like, who's thinking I'm sneaking into a field and tasting a donkey?
6: The inside of a donkey. Okay. We get another chance after 9 o'clock. Chris will be filling in for work days, and it's all thanks to Wollongong Golf Club, home of championship golf, family-friendly dining and breathtaking views.
5: All right, so Saturday night is the big night where Bella's going to be taking her penalty at the Wolves game. They're up against FC Raiders.
6: Let's go.
5: Macedonia Park, 6 o'clock kickoff. So you need to get there a little bit earlier. But we went out and did some training for this yesterday.
6: Yes, I've been tasked to do the penalty shot at the Wolves. We'll go through it all next. After the training session, I don't know how it's going to go.
5: Well, we'll find out next. Don't go anywhere.
10: I

0: Good morning and welcome to I-98. It's Christian and Bella for breakfast as the rain comes down across the Illawarra. Next, we're going to find out what happened yesterday with our hunt for Idris Elba. Yep. An eye out for Idris is what we were calling it.
1: Eye out for Idris. He was in the Illawarra. Could still be.
0: Apparently, he still is.
1: Okay.
0: We've had an update on that, but we'll jump into that next. Saturday night, so tomorrow night, 6 p.m. kickoff. The Wolves are taking on FC Raiders at Macedonia Park. It's going to be a big game, and there's someone in this room who made a huge claim at the start of the week, and that was that a goal in the World Cup penalty shootout is something that she could do. Now, does anyone want to have a guess as to who said that?
1: Can I?
0: Yeah, you can have a guess.
1: It was me. look, I didn't make that
0: amazing.
1: off air, PS, and it's turned into this whole big thing. And everyone's like, you wouldn't be able to do it. There's a pressure of the nation on your shoulders.
0: The
1: and
0: interesting
1: this and that.
0: Thing, right, is when, because I brought up probably a year ago when the Olympics were on, remember my wife, who used to be a sprinter, saw the women's 100-meter race and said, I reckon I could win that.
1: Yeah.
0: And then we ragged her on air and just bagged her out on air. We haven't stopped.
1: Sorry.
0: We bring it up every now and then.
1: Sorry. 100-meter sprint is very different to 10 steps and hitting a ball in a
0: is
1: big
0: it though?
1: Target.
0: Because we are talking about professionals and we're talking about Messi who's missed it. We're talking about Mbappe who's missed it.
1: Yes,
0: this,
1: but I have played since I was 6 years old.
0: Yeah, but you stopped when you were 23. Like, I tried to jump a fence yesterday, which I used to be able to do, in one leap. Let me tell you, I was, like, clambering up it like a fat cat. You should have seen that. It was horrible. So, and you're now 39.
1: Are you saying I've lost my power?
0: Absolutely.
1: Oh! How dare you?
0: But we will see on Saturday night. We went training yesterday, and I have to say, I'm a little more confident than I was before. We snuck into the Luke Wilkshire Academy.
1: Yeah.
0: Well, after
1: first
0: speaking
1: of all,
0: to him,
1: he put it out there because he heard us talking about it all week, and I said I can make a penalty shot, and then he said this yesterday to us.
2: It's not going to be your back garden. You're more than welcome, Bella, to come down and just see if you can put that ball where your mouth is.
0: Yeah. He was not confident in you at all because he's a known penalty taker or was a known penalty taker for the Socceroos. Yeah. Hit some high-pressure penalties, and he explained how different that is. And one thing he pointed out, which you'll have to do tomorrow night, is he said there's the long walk from the 50-metre,
1: from the halfway line,
0: where you walk by yourself out and you have all of the pressure everyone cheering or booing or whatever it might be, and then line up the ball.
1: Do you know, I was fine this whole week, and then when Luke invited us, and then we did the train session yesterday, last night I had a dream that I missed everything.
0: Did you?
1: Yeah.
0: Well, you were, okay, let's go through some of the training session, because we were doing it, and I was coaching you.
1: Coach Christian.
0: Coach Christian was out to play.
1: Hardly played soccer in his life.
0: I played about 9 games in my entire life.
1: I've made a mistake.
0: In one, I scored a goal, and in another one, I scored an own goal.
1: Excellent.
0: And then I gave away 2 penalties in the other ones.
1: Awesome.
0: Yeah. So not the best.
1: Good that I put all my faith in you.
0: So just as we did record a little bit of it, we didn't want to get in your face too much. So Jessica was running around doing the recording. But I've got to say, there were some impressive points in it.
1: Okay.
0: There were. The start was not impressive, though. Have a listen to this.
3: I can't even put my boots on.
0: This is not a good start.
4: Get on.
3: I'm not flexible.
4: Foot is the size of a tree.
3: No. I'm in proportion, you mole.
0: So firstly, you called me a mole. That was rude. But you couldn't fit into your boots anymore.
1: Well, they're my little brother's. I've stolen them.
0: Okay. Why have you stolen your little brother's boots?
1: Because I don't have boots anymore. I haven't played for
0: Isn't your little brother like 21? So he's fully grown man foot.
1: Yeah.
0: And you still can't fit in them?
1: No,
0: I'm telling you, feet are the size. Honestly the size of boats.
1: The size fit. It's they got that little thing around the ankle that's so hard to pull in. Anyway, not confident. I can't even get boots on. Can I hit a penalty? I don't know.
0: And then we did a little bit of warm up because I know, like, you've got old legs now, you know? So I thought we'll get you doing some
1: Sorry,
0: older drills.
1: Legs. Older legs.
0: Oh, old legs. Figure eights. Let's go. Okay. Let's go. Faster, faster, faster. You can do faster. And up. Go.
3: Oh, it's like concrete.
0: She's heading the ball here.
3: That really hurt. Why am I heading? I'm doing penalty shots. What kind of coach are you?
4: I'm not a coach.
0: I'm not a coach.
1: No, you aren't.
0: And then I stood in goal, actually, as goalkeeper.
1: Yep.
0: And you took your shots. And this is actually what gave me some confidence in you. Have a listen to this.
4: Good shot. That was good.
1: Look at that speed. Feel that speed, yeah. Guys. Hear the speed. Oh, good look one. At that power. Oh. And then I missed.
3: There's too much pressure. There's too much pressure.
4: Get up. You can do it. Get up.
3: I can't go. I can't miss it. I'm not going to make it.
4: No, you're right. You won't make it.
1: Oh. Yeah.
0: Well, I thought they were really good, though, the first four or five that you took. And then you started scoring them after that.
1: Well, because I started to get tired.
0: Yeah, okay.
1: And this is the thing.
0: You just have to go in fresh.
1: All right.
0: And also, in saying that, I'm not a goalkeeper. And I did save the first one that you kicked. And we were using these little balls. God, it was like a rock. It nearly broke my wrist. So mm-hmm. I was like, I'm not saving the rest. So no. I just stood in the middle.
1: Okay.
0: And then you kept shooting them straight at me.
1: Just a bit of fun.
0: But I refused to save them because it hurt my finger.
1: If you want to see this unfold, live tomorrow, we need you at Macedonia Park.
0: I'm getting a lot of messages from people.
1: But this is what's freaking me out because I'm getting some messages too and I'm like, do I want a big crowd there?
0: A lot of people don't think you're going to get it. This person does.
1: Oh.
0: But I'd say it's like 99 out of 100 don't think you're going to get it.
1: Well, come on down. I'll prove you wrong.
0: Maybe.
5: 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I-98's mystery word.
0: All right, it is going to be back after 9 o'clock with Chris today. So make sure you have a think about what I-98's mystery word could be. We're going to play a couple of incorrect guesses because we're getting a few repeat guesses
1: here. Repeat offenders.
0: Yeah, so have a listen to this.
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8: Helmet?
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0: All right, there you go. 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
1: Did we find Idris Elba in the Illawarra? 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
10: The wet weather, our main cause for concern on the roads, but we appear to be accident-free this morning. Still steady northbound from Dapto up into West Wollongong, taking less than 10 minutes on the motorway. We've got a light build-up southbound coming down Bulleye Pass as you come off the M1 towards Lawrence Hargrave Drive, and minor congestion too for Princess Highway coming into West Wollongong northbound at Crown Street. 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Today's weather showers continue. Tops of 15. I'm Brittany Gorrell. That's the latest on Feel Good I-98.
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0: morning and welcome to i98. It's Christian and Bella for breakfast, 25 past 8. And very soon, jumping into news, but there was big news in the Illawarra yesterday when it comes to A-list Hollywood actors.
1: Yes, we've heard rumours. And I mean, Illawarra is the place for these A-listers to come. We've seen two movies come through here.
0: One recently, yeah.
1: Featuring Dan McPherson.
0: Yeah, The Beast. I watched it. It's on Stan. If you haven't watched it, get across it. It's good.
1: Well, you can see all the Illawarra.
0: It's so good. He's like running around Port Kembla, like shadow boxing and stuff. It's cool.
1: Well, speaking of Port Kembla, that's where we went to try and find Pamela Anderson.
0: Mm-hmm.
1: Didn't get to her, but she was definitely there.
0: We did get to Dan McPherson, though,
1: yes.
0: And he's since become a very good friend of the show.
1: We love him.
0: He's a legend. Really good. I was watching it and messaging him, and he was messaging me back while I was watching him. I was like, this is weird.
1: That's amazing.
0: Yeah.
1: I've made it, Mum.
0: So
1: the tip-off we got yesterday was that Idris Elba is in and around the Illawarra. And when we were on holidays, we actually got a lot of messages that Chris Hemsworth was here too.
0: Yeah.
1: So we've done some recon. Extinction, is it called? Extraction.
0: Extraction 3.
1: Extraction.
0: So it's the third installment of that film. I did get another photo sent to me from someone else who ran into Chris Hemsworth when he was at the gym.
1: Okay.
0: He was at, I think he was at Hustle. Is the Jimmy, was that like 2 days ago? And like a few other things. Oh, I've seen like some random photos of him like in a cafe.
1: Oh, so they've actually live in here. They're not flying in and out.
0: Well,
1: from Sydney.
0: Originally from what we understood, because we got a tip off that Chris Hemsworth was going to be here for 1 day filming.
1: Mm.
0: And we got tipped off the day that he was going to be here, but we were on holidays. So we were away and didn't see the message.
1: Yep.
0: And now they must just be here because they keep getting spotted.
1: Everywhere. Now we've put up a video because, I mean, Big Boss came in and was like, you got to get down there. And I was like, where do we go?
0: Yeah. You can tell how much of a rush we were in. So I stayed back. You jumped in the car because we were still on the show when it happened. You jumped in the car with Jessica in one of the Street Fleet cars, got down there, and you can tell how much you were rushing because listen to this from the video. Ready?
1: Have you seen Aldra Zebra?
0: Have you seen Aldra Zebra?
1: Have you seen Aldra Zebra? Well, I kept saying his name over and over again, asking people. I got exhausted and confused. Okay?
0: Aldra Zebra.
1: Now, jump on our socials on i98FM. It's actually got a bit viral, guys. So get down there and jump on our socials. See ya. But the person we have to thank is your cousin, Christian, Charlotte, who joins us now because she gave us a tip off. She actually met Idris Elba. Good morning, Charlotte.
2: Hi, how are you?
0: We're good. Now,
1: Happy
0: tell
1: day,
0: us about. Yeah. Thank you very much for that tip off, by the way.
2: You're welcome.
0: Sent through
2: Hi,
0: some
2: Christian.
0: Photos. Hello, Carlotta. I call Charlotte Carlotta. But did you.
1: Have you seen Aldra Zebra?
0: Did you see Aldra Zebra?
2: I sure did.
0: Yeah. Tell us about. Because I got the message from you saying that he was at the beach. And then straight away, Bells got down there. And she, obviously, if you watch the video and see if she did find him, but she raced around for a long time, trying to at least. But what happened? Where did you see him?
2: Okay, so story is, I was on my hot girl walk with my best friends.
1: Yes.
2: We were just about to finish and they were like, oh, we're going to go to work. And I said, oh, no, let's sit down and watch the sunrise. They didn't want to do that. I don't know if you guys know burnt toast theory, but like, if you do something else will happen. Like, you're meant to do it. So I was really pushing to sit down. Anyways, I convinced them. We sat down. About 5 minutes later, we got up and we're walking to the cars. And then I am walking and I had in my mind, I was like, I just want to meet one of them. Like, I want to meet Chris. I want to meet Idris. And then I see this
0: man. So you were actually
2: man.
0: Thinking about it while you were.
2: Yeah, because I knew they were here. Because I saw, I just knew, I like, I knew one of them was going to be here. Right?
0: Yeah, you're like an old witch.
1: It.
0: That's great.
2: I am.
1: Yeah.
2: I'm Italian. You know, I have a superstition. I know. You know what I mean? Yeah.
1: Love of fun is here, everybody.
0: Yeah.
1: Okay. So you're walking
2: anyway,
1: to your car.
2: Yeah. So I'm walking and then I see this man. He's in all black. He's in a hoodie and he has glasses on. I'm like, no, like it can't be. Anyways, I walk past and then I hear a British accent. I'm like, and I'm like, how many people in the Illawarra right now are wearing a hoodie, glasses, like, no, and a British, like, no way.
0: So he was pretty, he was pretty disguised.
2: He didn't want to be seen, so I'm sorry, Idris. Really do apologise. Anyways, I said to my friends, oh, my God, that's Idris. And they're like, no, it's not. Because they didn't know who he was, to be honest, but I'm a very big fan.
0: Yeah.
2: Anyways, and I was like, oh, my gosh, like, I need to go say hi. So my friend Ruby and I, we went up to him and I said, hi, Idris, and I was shaking. I was so nervous. I said, I'm so sorry. I know you don't want to be seen right now. He said, no, that's okay. In his British accent. Oh, anyways, I said, can I please get a photo? mind you, it was early. Yeah. He goes, oh, it's a little bit too early for me. And that was, my heart broke.
1: Oh.
2: I said, that's okay. And then he said, what's your name? He shook my hand and I said, my name's Charlotte. He was holding my hand the entire conversation.
1: Oh, my God.
2: I told him how, I know, I wouldn't let go. I think it was me that was holding on to him, to be completely fair. But, and then we were talking about how I watch him in the office, how much of a great character he is, how great he is. And I honestly was going to ask him for a coffee, but then I noticed he had the coffee in his hand. I was just so starstruck. So I was stuttering.
1: So, hang on, that's anyway, brave from you yeah, to say, would you like to join me for a coffee?
0: You're going
1: to
0: ask him for a coffee?
2: You know when, you know, you're like, oh, I'm going to meet a celebrity. They're going to fall in love with me. That's what I thought.
1: Oh, yeah, yeah, okay.
2: Even
1: yeah,
2: though he was with his son.
0: Yeah, yes, cool.
2: I was like, I reckon I could still fall in love. Like,
0: and so, Charlotte, how does your boyfriend Andy feel about all of that happening, all of that going through
2: your
0: head?
2: I called him straight away, and he started screaming. He was so excited for me.
0: So he was excited that you were about to leave him for Idris Elba as well.
1: It's okay, understandable. Yeah, it's understandable.
0: Yeah. I would.
1: So, Charlotte.
2: Sometimes it's allowed. When it's warranted, it's allowed.
1: Yes, yeah, but the bigger question here is, what was his hands like?
0: Mm.
2: Oh, my God, that was so soft.
1: Smooth. I've pictured that.
0: Yeah.
2: So smooth. I was the one that was sweating and trembling, so my hand probably was disgusting to him, and I really do apologise.
0: Okay. And he would have big hands because he's a DJ as well.
2: Oh, that's why I knew it was him, because he was massive.
1: Tall.
0: Yeah.
1: Mm, okay. Well, he's still in and around the Illawarra, Charlotte.
2: He is. He's in probably Novotel, I reckon.
0: Yeah. I think so too. Well, if you saw him, was that kind of where he was walking from?
2: Yeah.
0: Okay. All right.
1: Okay. Well, we don't know. There's two places he could be. Novotel Sage. They could be staying there. Who knows where he could be? But the theories are wild. Charlotte, thank you so much.
2: No, you're so welcome.
1: And if you want to
2: if you ever want a handshake with the hand that he held, let me know.
0: Yeah. Never wash it, by the way.
1: Yes.
0: You should just keep that. Yeah, as is. All right. Thanks, Carlotta.
2: All good. Thanks, guys. Have a good day.
1: You too, buddy. See, we're one person away from Idris Elba. Okay. Jump on our socials to see if we actually found him. i98FM. A lot of people have met him, seen him around the Illawarra, playing golf at Wollongong Golf Club on Sunday is apparently a suggestion.
0: Is that what he's doing on Sunday?
1: In Port Kembla is the movie. We don't know if this is real or not.
0: Okay.
1: He was in Chico's ordering a schnitty burger.
0: Yeah.
1: Il Nido catered for the movie set, apparently.
0: That sounds legit.
1: That sounds legit.
0: Yeah, that sounds legit.
1: Someone saw a really bright light in Port Kembla where the Pam Anderson film.
0: Well,
1: that's Port Kembla.
0: All of our reports have been that they are shooting, and it would make sense that they're shooting in the steelworks because of the type of movie it is. It's Extraction. Mm. So,
1: and then someone wrote, please return him to me when located.
0: Okay.
1: Absolutely.
0: And then someone else said this.
1: Have you seen Al Jazeera?
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12: Showers and tops of 15 today. Good morning. I'm Ashley Wright with your 8:30 news. The Greens say new laws are required to protect Australians from telecommunications failures. A Senate inquiry will today investigate why more than 600 people couldn't reach 000 during the recent Telstra outage. Executives from the telco, including CEO Vicky Brady, will give evidence. Inquiry Chair Senator Sarah Hanson-Young says changes are needed to ensure the incident is never repeated.
13: To explain what on earth happened, what they're doing to guarantee this won't happen again, and what laws we need in place to make sure Australians are protected from these massive telecommunications failures.
12: The cost of Kymer's upcoming by-election could climb to nearly $500,000. The New South Wales Electoral Commission has told Council the vote could cost around $450,000 if additional state funding isn't provided, more than double its original estimate. Mayor Cameron McDonald is calling on the government for support.
14: Very frustrating, and I feel for ratepayers who want their money to do what they think should be done locally for them. We'll be asking to ensure that the additional costs, which are the 47% on top, are covered by the state government.
12: The rugby league community is rallying behind a former Shell Harbour Stingrays junior after a devastating spinal injury. Jacek McLaurin suffered life-changing injuries during a trial match earlier this year, just weeks after signing with Brisbane Broncos feeder club, the Burley Bears. The awkward tackle left him in a coma for 10 days. Today, the Gold Coast club is rowing 42 kilometres over 4 hours, raising funds to help cover treatment, rehabilitation and ongoing recovery for Yak and his family. Donations can be made online. Police are asking for our help to find a woman missing from the Illawarra. 30-year-old Ellen Lindquist was last seen on Godson Way in Wongawilli last Thursday. She's described as being of Caucasian appearance, about 168 centimetres tall, of medium build with short black hair, and is known to frequent the Wollongong area and Jellybean Park in Nowra. Anyone with information on Ellen's whereabouts is being urged to contact Crime Stoppers. And Melbourne is now the most expensive city in the world to buy beer and cigarettes based on the Oasis Index. The ratings compare the price of 5 beers and 2 packets of cigarettes in major cities across the world.
3: 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I-98 Sport.
12: The Penrith Panthers have lost a third game in their past 4 outings, beaten 14-12 by the Brisbane Broncos last night. Coach Ivan Cleary says he knew the Broncos would be on their game, but feels like his side was unlucky not to get the 2 points.
15: Hey, honestly, I just can't remember a game where I felt like we just ran out of time, and that's kind of how it feels.
12: And Formula One champion Lando Norris will cop a 10-place grid penalty at this weekend's Belgian Grand Prix after his car was fitted with a 4th new battery this season.
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12: Showers and tops of 15 today, mostly sunny tomorrow and Sunday, reaching 18. Right now in Bulambi, it's 13 degrees on I-98.
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0: Good morning and welcome to i98. You are with Christian and Bella for breakfast. 15 is our top, staying cool today and very wet right across the Illawarra.
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0: Okay, huge local news has just come out and we will visit that in a second. But before we do, there's been some sad news for Kardashian fans.
5: I know. It's the passing of Kris Jenner's mother, MJ, at the age of 91. It's so sad. She was in it nearly every episode. Look how good she looked for 91.
0: She looked great. Is that a wig?
5: That one is, yeah. This one's a normal hair. But look at it, 91.
0: Oh, okay. Yeah.
5: 91.
0: Yeah.
5: Would have had a little bit of help, obviously.
0: Yeah, she passed away. And then almost immediately after, Kim Kardashian posted a little racy photo by a lake, didn't she?
5: No. That was hours before. No, she's since posted about the passing of her grandmother.
0: It's very sad.
5: And said, give a hug to my dad for me, because we know Kim Kardashian's dad has passed away too.
0: Yeah, of course.
5: Very sad in the Kardashian world at the moment. And the bodyguard passed away too. Like, it's a lot going on there.
0: The bodyguard?
5: Kim Kardashian's bodyguard.
0: Okay.
5: And the mum's the family bodyguard who's been with them for like 20-something years.
0: What a shame. Was it the big guy that stopped me when I was... Yeah. Oh, he was massive. He passed away.
5: He passed away.
0: Well, that's sad.
5: I know.
0: Okay. Yeah, I ran into them kind of once and I didn't mean to, remember?
5: Where was that?
0: It was on Oxford Street. I was walking out past the shop and there was a big crowd and I like pushed through the crowd because I just want to keep walking.
5: Yeah.
0: And then the biggest hand of all time... It almost covered my entire chest, like just stopped me. It was like walking into a wall.
5: Oh.
0: And he was like, just hang there, brother. And I was like, okay. And then little Kanye came out with his big heels on. And then Kim came out. They're so little.
5: Are they?
0: So little. And this guy was so big. So it was him. Oh, that's
5: sad.
0: Anyway, let's get back to this massive, massive local news. And we do have a very special guest to deliver it to us this morning. This literally came out less than 15 minutes ago. Lord Mayor Tanya Brown is on the phone. The people's mayor, Tanya Brown. Hello, Tanya.
6: Good morning, Christian and Bella.
5: Good morning. Well, I have no idea what this is all about, so please inform the Illawarra.
6: Well, it is exciting and it's a world first for Wollongong and, well, for the world. So Canva, the global technology and design company, has chosen Wollongong to run a pilot of their new goals platform. So it's the first time Canva has partnered with a city.
5: Oh.
6: So we are really excited to be chosen.
5: That is
6: and
5: huge.
6: It means that we need everyone in Wollongong to get behind this initiative and get onto wollongonggoals.org, which will go live next Friday. And we're going to have a campaign running for about 6 weeks. But we want to tell the world what we want to see in Wollongong, what we want in Australia, and what our goal is globally. Now, whether that's, you know, Chico's back in Wollongong, peace and prosperity, this is our opportunity to tell the world who we are. And, of course, there's wants, as in Chico's, and there's goals, as in world peace. But we want to hear from our locals and get involved in this, and we're really excited that Canva has chosen Wollongong.
0: Well, firstly, I like that you've put world peace and Chico's back in Wollongong on the same level. That makes me happy.
5: Well done.
0: But this, just to say how big this is Canva, which is a billion-dollar global company, tech company.
5: So Canva are the ones where, and it's owned by Australians, isn't it?
0: Yeah, it was started in Perth, I believe, but they've chosen Wollongong to be the first global city, globally, to kick this off, Tanya. Is that right?
6: That's absolutely right. And it goes back about 15 years when they came to the University of Wollongong to run a hackagong. They participated in that as a startup. One of their very first employees was a Wollongong City Council cadet.
5: Oh.
6: So there's been a long relationship there and a fondness from them for Wollongong because we supported them back in those early days. And to have this, they are one of the biggest companies in the world, choose us is so exciting. It is a real honour. But I know that Wollongong's up for the challenge.
5: Okay.
6: And we're going to, it's not just a digital platform. We're going to be out in the community. Canva reps will come to Wollongong. We're going to have postcards and pop-ups. So that everyone can have an opportunity to talk about why we love our region. And I know we value our environment between the mountains and the sea. We want to protect Wollongong's livability. We want to be welcoming and inclusive. All of these things that are already in our Wollongong goals. we want to test with our community to say, did council get it right through the process we did, or what comes out of this new way of talking to our community? Mm. And I want to make sure that we're hearing from the silent majority who often doesn't get heard. We have many multicultural communities in our area. I want to make sure we're hearing from them, from the queer community, from young people, women. We want all of those voices to be heard.
0: Yeah, and everyone will say, Chico's back in Wollongong. It's a fair
6: well,
0: call.
6: I was also pushing for guest cakes to come back because I do miss them too.
0: That'd be nice.
6: But I'll behave.
0: Okay. Now, there's a video on our stories from Canberra and the city of Wollongong we've just reshared. So jump on our socials and you can access it there, and it'll take you over to the city of Wollongong page as well. So any information, further information you need on that will be involved in that video.
5: This might be a dumb question. So Canberra, because I'm not really across it all. I know it's a, like Jessica loves it. Our producer.
0: Oh, you should have seen how excited she got when this news came out,
5: yes.
0: Tanya. Her head nearly spun off. You know Jessica.
6: It
0: nearly
6: huge.
0: Spun off into space.
5: It's huge, huge. So it's essentially putting Wollongong on the map through apps and things. Is that what it is? Is it like invitations? Is it like what is it?
6: Well, this is a platform where you can just go on and is this a website?
5: Okay.
6: And you can, it's three quick questions. What do you want for Wollongong, for Australia, for the world? You can choose to put your name and suburb or leave it anonymous. You know, we would like to know, you know, what's Port Kembla saying? Not just saying we're seeing lights in the sky and that's Idris Elba, but we want to know. We know the big issues.
5: Yeah.
6: We want to know what people are saying.
5: Oh, okay.
6: And so it's nice and easy, but if you don't have that digital access, there will be opportunities with postcards and pop-ups. So you will be everywhere over the next 6 weeks. Hearing from our community, and as I say, this is an absolute honour for Wollongong, mm-hmm. and we're going to kick goals.
0: Well, it's a great thing that such a huge global tech company has gotten behind what City of Wollongong's doing to hear from the people that don't get heard. So, Tanya, thank you very much for jumping on. We know you're very busy with all your medals jingling and jangling, so we'll let the Lord Mayor, Tanya Brown, get back to work, but we're very excited about this and looking forward to it.
6: Look, I appreciate your support as always, and I know that Wollongong is going to be the city of imagination, and we're going to deliver on this. Thanks,
5: yes,
6: everyone.
5: Let's go.
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4: Coming into Thurool at the bottom of Bulleye Pass on the Princes Highway, we've got a gas leak. Crews are on scene here for repairs just around Pass Avenue, closing off a lane southbound. We do have some congestion around Winoona up and down Princes Highway near Campbell Street as well. Starting to bunch up in North Wollongong for Memorial Drive at the off-ramps towards the Princes Highway, the M1 still steady into Sydney. Get on board. 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I'm Brittany Gorrell. 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

0: Good morning, it's on 98 and you are with Christian and Bella for breakfast as the rain falls across the Illawarra. We are almost done for the week, but jeez. I don't know if you can hear some sighing in the background. That is the big boss. Here comes the big
1: boss. Let's get it on. Look,
2: what are you doing here?
1: It's great to have you back from holidays. I want to start by saying that. And generally, this is a conversation that we'd have like after the show. Not to, you know, do a bit of behind the scenes radio stuff for everyone listening because they want to start their Friday. But generally, after a show, we'll have a chat. We'll talk about how do you think you went this morning? How do you think you went this week? What went well? What can we work on? But I thought there's a few things that I've heard this week. So I'll just start by saying, how do you guys think you've been week?
0: Fantastic.
1: On the radio since coming back from holidays.
0: We've been great. Yeah.
1: Yeah. Okay.
2: Monday was rough.
1: Because I'm always listening.
0: Yeah, to you be fair, Monday was a rough one.
1: Always listening. And I thought, you know, this could be one of two things. It could be an educational exercise on the radio or just an excuse to laugh at your mistakes.
0: Okay.
1: I present to you a brand new segment and with it, a brand new opener.
3: Christian and Bella got it wrong. You must clip it. The mistakes are coming in real strong. You must clip it.
1: So
3: clip it. Clip it good.
1: So, right.
0: Now, that's you, Steve.
1: Yeah, no, well. had to twist my arm to do it, obviously.
0: Yeah, if I have to.
1: Yeah.
0: Fine. Interesting that you've chosen to do this on the show in front of everyone.
1: Yeah, well, look, there's been a couple of lowish points during the week, and I thought, again, as an
2: low-ish
1: educational exercise, when we've heard them, I've said to our audio guys, hey, clip that audio.
2: Yeah.
0: Well, we do it during the week. We're always saying a yes, get a clip stuff. But not mistakes that we make, so not overly pleased with this.
1: So, Illawarra, welcome to the first instalment of Clip It.
2: Oh, God, I'm nervous. I'm sweating.
1: I want to start here where you guys were talking about those identical twins, you know, the twins finish each other's sentences.
2: Yeah.
1: It'd be great if you could finish, Bella, your sentences a little better.
2: Bridget and Paula, they are actually bird...
0: They're birds. Bird nurses.
2: Bird. They look after birds, essentially.
1: What are they, mate?
2: I don't know.
1: Wouldn't have hurt to...
2: Bird nurse.
1: I don't know. Read the story a little bit better before talking about it on the radio.
0: I completely forgot about that. All right,
1: let's stay with animals.
2: I'm just writing these down.
1: For a moment.
2: Okay.
1: What were you talking about here?
2: No animal in the wild is biologically programmed to view humans as reproductive mates. However, some highly social or captive animals, such as dolphins and bonobos.
0: Bonobos.
2: What's that?
0: Monkeys. They're big monkeys.
1: A what?
2: Oh, my God.
1: A bonobos.
2: Bonobos.
1: What's a bonobos?
2: It sounds like a chocolate, doesn't it?
0: Well, you know what? Thus far, I've gotten off scot-free.
2: Yeah. So
1: the bonobos are on sale at Woolies. Can you pick me up a couple? You're not getting off scot-free. Explain what you're doing here.
0: Okay.
2: This clairvoyant had this to say when she pulled the cards. So have a little listen.
0: Give us 1 second just to get that ready. Yeah. Well, it was last second you decided to talk about this.
2: No.
0: Hang on. Where is it?
2: It's up the top on the right there.
0: Yeah.
1: New rule moving forward. I'm introducing the triple P's. Prior preparation prevents piss poor performance.
0: Yeah, okay.
1: And that also wasn't the grab that I wanted to play next. So that's another strike against you.
2: Okay, well,
0: why'd you put it down as number three then?
2: Okay,
0: yeah, all right.
1: All right. Can you explain this? Explain
0: underrated.
1: This.
2: It is fun.
0: Oh, once you get it up, it's a good feeling. Now that sounds weird. Out of context.
1: Sorry, mate. Sorry.
0: What was I talking about?
1: What were you talking about?
0: Well, I know what it sounds like I'm talking about, but I don't know if you want me to.
2: Once you get it up, it's a good feeling.
1: Yeah, and look, while you've got it up, where were you planning on stuffing it?
0: We'd be at all-you-can-eat buffets right now for breakfast. Just stuffing our pockets with croissants. Well, I was going to stuff it in my pocket.
2: Your prison pocket?
1: Now, just want to take this moment to big shout out to all of our clients here at I-98. We love each and every one of them.
2: I
1: just feel if we're going to get anything right on the radio, it's get our clients' business names right, if that's okay.
0: $1,800 could be yours. 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
2: Okay, now
0: it's just a pile on.
1: Just in case they're listening now, do you want to? Because we do thank our wonderful sponsors for the Big Bad Birthday Wheel, who are
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2: Well, you can do it. Well done, mate.
1: And don't you?
0: I know.
1: All right, don't think that you've got out of this. If there's one thing along with our clients' names we need to get right, we broadcast to the Illawarra, and I think it's really important for you,
2: yes,
1: Annabella,
2: yes,
1: that you get a better understanding of the broadcast area that we talk to each and every day.
2: We're going to go to Warrawong with Greg.
0: After 2 weeks, Bella still hasn't learnt to say Warrawong, which is cool. Greg from Warrawong.
2: It's just so hard to say.
1: Warrawong.
0: It's not that hard.
2: It is.
1: Warrawong.
2: Warrawong.
0: Have you heard her say sandwich?
1: Say it.
2: Sandwich.
1: Just
2: see,
1: so
2: he's
1: you know.
2: Always said this, but I hear me saying sandwich. Like because, I hear what say.
0: What? That is what you're saying.
1: Sandwich.
0: You're saying
1: that's
0: sandwich.
1: Exactly what you're saying. Like, sandwich.
2: You say, how do you say it?
1: Sandwich.
0: Sandwich.
2: That's what I'm hearing when I say it.
0: Okay, say it again.
2: Sandwich.
0: That's definitely not what you're saying.
1: We've got our first few clippets for next week, which is really good.
2: Clip it. Are we doing this every week?
1: Oh, it depends on how good your on-air performance is.
0: Oh, God damn it. God. That's one way to make us do our job. Thank you very much, Big
1: Thank
0: Boss.
1: Thank you.
2: Big Boss. Oh, God, but we are
0: always
2: done.
0: Always fun to have him in, isn't it?
2: Get out of here.
4: Sorry, mate.
2: Does that mean we don't have our after-show week?
4: No,
2: we have
0: what?
2: To.
0: Hang on. It's only seven. There's only seven mistakes in...
4: Do you think that was it?
0: Oh, okay. Say less,
2: that
0: I'm out.
2: All right. That wasn't all of them.
0: You can leave.
2: Okay, bye. team, week one done. After holidays. Thanks for joining us, Illawarra. We appreciate you. We love you.
0: Look, 5 minutes ago, we thought we went really well.
2: Yeah. Well, when you shine a spotlight on it, we suck.
0: Well, it happens. We say a lot of words.
2: That happens.
0: What was I talking about when I said that? You know what? Let's not even revisit it.
2: No, it's fine.
0: But when you get it up, it feels good.
2: That's right.
0: Apparently.
2: That's right. School holidays are nearly over. Good luck to you. It's the last of the weekend. School goes back next week. And if you want us to be there live with this magical show at your school, we got breakfast, games, giveaways, $1,000 for your school to spend on educational resources. 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
0: I was talking about a kite, Jessica just said. That's what I was talking about. When you get it up, it feels good.
2: Yeah.
0: I was talking about a kite.
2: Okay.
0: That makes sense now.
2: That's what I thought.
0: It's an interesting thing to say, though.
2: It's not the worst thing.
0: It's certainly not the worst thing I've said, no.
2: Jump on our socials if you want to know what to do with the fam this weekend. Lots of free activities, i98FM. And while you're there, have a look at the Idris Elba video because...

0: And we'll do the penalty shootout to see if I can get it past the Wollongong Wolf.
1: It's going to be a lot of fun. It's going to be a lot of fun. So we'll see you at the game. I think so. So it might be a bit slippy, mate. Wear your long studs.
0: I'm better at dry ground.
1: Are ya?
0: Yes.
1: Oh, God. She's talking like she's...
0: I'm a former Matilda.
1: Massey, you're not. And that was proven as well this week.
0: Listen, can we go on the weekend now?
1: Yep. See ya.
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2: Bye.
1: See ya.
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14: At the bottom of Bulleye Pass, as we come into Thirroul on Princes Highway, a gas leak where crews are on scene for repairs here near Pass Avenue. That's shutting off a southbound lane. A little bit of activity too for Lawrence Hargrave Drive, making your way through Thirroul this morning. In Winoona, Princes Highway is filling up to North Wollongong. The Memorial Drive off ramps to Princes Highway starting to build. And for the M1 North into Sydney, still delay free. 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Just search Jack's. Showers with a high of 15 degrees. I'm Brittany Gorrell. That's the latest on Feel Good I-98.
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15: Showers and tops of 15 today. Good morning, I'm Ashley Wright with your 9 o'clock news. Telstra executives will today appear before a parliamentary inquiry investigating the recent network outage. The proceedings will examine why around 600 of the telco's customers were unable to call emergency services during the incident. Representatives from 000 will also front the inquiry, which is being chaired by Green Senator Sarah Hanson-Young. Wollongong is the first city in the world to partner with global design platform Canva on a new community engagement project. project. The pilot will give residents the chance to share their ideas and goals for the city's future through Canva's new Global Goals platform. Council says the feedback will help shape future planning and community priorities. Tyma ratepayers could be facing a much bigger bill for next month's council by-election. The New South Wales Electoral Commission has estimated the vote could cost more than $450,000.

0: $100,000 without state funding. If funding is provided, it could still cost at least $311,000, which is significantly higher than the original estimate of $200,000. Mayor Cameron McDonald says it's not fair on the community.
1: It's my understanding that if there was just the one candidate, that they would be elected unopposed, and a lot of the expense of the by-election we would not have to incur. But we don't want to dissuade people from putting their hand up to represent their local community.
0: The rugby league community is getting behind one of its own this morning. Former Shell Harbour Stingrays junior Jacek McLaurin suffered a serious spinal injury during a pre-season trial match with the Burley Bears earlier this year, leaving him in a coma for 10 days. Today, his teammates are taking part in a 42-kilometre row, raising money to support his rehabilitation and ongoing care. Donations can be made online. And nearly 32,000 patients have walked through the doors of the Dapto Urgent Care Clinic since it opened 2 years ago.
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0: Brisbane coach Michael Maguire isn't giving up on making the finals, with fresh hope sparked by a 14-12 upset over Penrith. The Premiers picked up their first win in 9 games, but still sit 6 points outside the top 8. Maguire says he always knew they'd turn things around when they got back to a full-strength lineup.
3: The fight that I've seen in the team, and then when you put the quality of the players that we put out there, what we just discussed then, well, you can get a performance like that, and I know it's inside there.
0: And Matilda's captain Sam Kerr has made her debut for Gotham FC in the USA Women's Super League. Kerr was subbed in the second half and celebrated a 1-0 victory over Washington Spirit.
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0: Showers and tops of 15 today, mostly sunny tomorrow and Sunday reaching 18. Right now in Albion Park, it's 13 degrees on I-98.
4: 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Morning, you're hanging out with Chris Lee today. 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
4: 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It's feel-good music all day while you work at I-98.

0: as I-98, some clearing showers this morning on the way to 17 degrees. Hopefully we'll see some blue sky later and you can get out and enjoy the day if you've got the kids on school holidays. A fun one to round them out is the Tree Huggers Trail. This is happening at the Wollongong Botanic Gardens, absolutely free to be a part of. You go and pick up a map on your way in and you go and find 10 different trees and you mark them off as you're going along. Some of them are full body hugs, some are just a hand hug, some are a long distance hug. It's all explained on the map when you get there. Go and check that out. And for more stuff to do these school holidays, check out the Wollongong Council website. JoJo's on your radio soon next, though. A guy who fainted on stage on his recent concert. And, well, it's pretty easy to explain when you run miles to get to the gig. I mean, come on, Harry. You've got billions of dollars. Just get an Uber, mate. Let's go!
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Jojo with one of those perfect end-of-the-night songs. It's Feel Good, I-98. You know what I'm talking about that just gives people the hint that they need that it's time to go home, like Semisonic's closing time. And if people aren't listening in hospitality this weekend in Wollongong, all you need to do is just get the DJ to put this on repeat. I'm sure they'll get the message eventually, right? In minutes, we're going to do some 90s old school from Roxette. This is a freshie. It's Sienna Spiro, Material Lover. It's new to the I-98 playlist.

0: This is I-98. That must have been what Charlotte was thinking when she ran into Idris Elba on a Wollongong beach yesterday. She called in to Kristen Bella for breakfast this morning to share her little rendezvous.
1: He was holding my hand the entire conversation.
2: Oh, my God.
1: I told him how I know I wouldn't let go. I think it was me that was holding on to him. To be completely fair.
2: What was his hands like?
1: Mm. Oh, my God, they were so soft.
2: Smooth. I've pictured that.
3: Yeah.
1: So smooth. I was the one that was sweating and trembling, so my hand probably was disgusting to him. Yeah. I really do apologise.
0: Hey, no need to apologise, especially when Bella the stalker went on her own mission to find him up and down the beaches of the Illawarra, even into accommodation places, seeing if she could get a key card to his room. Bella, that's borderline stalking. Did she find him, though? You can check out the video now on the I-98 socials and join Christian and Bella for breakfast back tomorrow morning from 6. Feel Good Music continues in minutes with Jason Mraz and that fresh hit from Ella Langley, Choosin' Texas, plays next at I-98.
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0: as part of the Feel Good Workday. This is I-98. We're into the newsroom in just a couple of minutes' time with some great news for Wollongong, becoming the first city in the world to partner with Canva on a new program they're doing. It's going to help people around the Illawarra share their ideas for the future through Canva, and that'll get back to Wollongong Council to help them develop plans for the future. More details coming up with Ash in just a couple of minutes. Then we're back to the feel-good music. That includes the new Radicals, Justin Timberlake, and the fresh one from Olivia Rodrigo. Plays next at I-98.
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1: I-98 traffic.
4: through Corrimal, some busy traffic in both directions of Memorial Drive. It's busy in between Bulambi Lane and Railway Street. North Wollongong, some traffic in all directions at the Princess Highway, Memorial Drive, but it is all moving. The Wollongong CBD, no major roadwork zones or holdups, and the M1 Princess Motorway, all clear in either direction through Mount Ouseley. 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A top of 15 with some showers expected. I'm Jace Flaxman. That's the latest on Feel Good I-98.
19: 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I-98 News.
20: Showers and tops of 15 today. Good morning, I'm Ashley, right with your 10 o'clock news. The families of two Australian backpackers who died in Laos after drinking tainted alcohol say they are devastated no one will face serious jail time over the deaths. 19-year-olds Holly Morton Bowles and Bianca Jones died after they unwittingly drank methanol. Their loved ones have now been told the most serious charges likely to be laid over the incident carry a maximum one-year jail time. Telstra executives will today appear before a parliamentary inquiry investigating last week's outage. The network failure halted train lines and blocked more than 600 people from calling 000. A family has escaped injury after an alleged drive-by shooting at Cordo Heights overnight. Police say two adults and a child were inside a home on Berea Boulevard when multiple shots were allegedly fired at the property just after 7 a.m. Thankfully, no one was injured. Two men fled the scene in a small grey hatchback. One is described as being of Pacific Islander Maori appearance and in his 20s and around 175 centimetres tall. The other is described as being of Caucasian appearance, also aged in his 20s and around 175 to 180 centimetres tall. Anyone with CCTV or dashcam footage is urged to come forward. The cost of Kiama's upcoming by-election could climb to nearly $500,000. The New